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1: Riot police are guarding the hotel where England are staying in Mexico after the team received a hostile reception. England had been hoping to keep their location secret after Mexico supporters tried to disturb the sleep of Ecuador's players before their game on Wednesday. Back here, osteoporosis affects half of women over 50, but there's been a sharp decline in the number being diagnosed. That comes from the Royal Osteoporosis Society, who's calling on ministers to make sure people have access to early diagnostic clinics. Craig Jones is the charity's spokesperson.
2: I still think there's a lot of people in government who just see this as an unfortunate thing that happens to older women, rather than a manageable or preventable health condition. And I think it's perhaps that stereotype that's led to this promise not yet having been kept.
1: And delivery firm Evri is suing the BBC for more than £1 million over a Panorama documentary that it says damaged its reputation. The company denies claims that it exploited couriers and misled Parliament. That's the latest from Radio News Hub. I'm Nathan Beresford.
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1: Sunshine on the way for much of England and Wales, but cloudier across Northern Ireland and Scotland. It's staying hot towards the southeast, with temperatures reaching up to 28 Celsius.
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0: Hello, Jim Pemberton here, and it is my firmly held belief that the greatest music ever recorded was made between January 1st of 1970 and December 31st of 1979. 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
1: England's captain Harry Kane has urged fans to stay up for the team's game against Mexico after it was moved back to its original start time of 1 a.m. on Monday. He says he's hoping that the team reaching the World Cup quarter-finals will be enough to power people through the rest of the day. Max is a fan who travelled from London. He says he's hopeful.
2: If we can get through Mexico, I think we can get through anything, but I think people are underestimating not just the team of Mexico. I think it's a real tricky game. Yeah, I think if we can get through Mexico, then we can get through anything, but I think it's going to be really tricky.
1: Mourners in Iran have begun a days-long funeral for Iran's supreme leader Ayatollah Ali Khamenei. He was killed aged 86 in an airstrike in February, and many mourners called for revenge against Israel and the United States. And thousands of activists have marched through London in the capital's LGBT Pride Parade. The Mayor of London, Sir Sadiq Khan, was amongst those at the front of the Pride in London march earlier. That's the latest from Radio News Hub. I'm Nathan Beresford.
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1: Sunshine on the way for much of England and Wales, but cloudier across Northern Ireland and Scotland. It's staying hot towards the southeast, with temperatures reaching up to 28 Celsius.
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0: Captain Liz, Mark Fielding here. Now, people always tell me that Wednesdays are the worst day of the week, but I say that's rubbish because from 7 o'clock I'm on the radio and that's generally a good thing. That's what I say anyway. It's a show which is packed with features like the jukebox from 7 o'clock. There's the full length at 8:30 and the ones after the ones at 9 o'clock. There's loads of other stuff going on. There's always some ranting and general mucking about going on as well. You can get involved in the show by sending me a tweet at MarkFOnAir if you like Twitter. If you don't, send me an email to mark@ultimateradio.co.uk and join me from 7 o'clock every Wednesday. We'll have a laugh, shall we?
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1: Riot police are guarding the hotel where England are staying in Mexico after the team received a hostile reception. England had been hoping to keep their location secret after Mexico supporters tried to disturb the sleep of Ecuador's players before their game on Wednesday. Back here, osteoporosis affects half of women over 50, but there's been a sharp decline in the number being diagnosed. That comes from the Royal Osteoporosis Society, who's calling on ministers to make sure people have access to early diagnostic clinics. Craig Jones is the charity's spokesperson.
2: I still think there's a lot of people in government who just see this as an unfortunate thing that happens to older women, rather than a manageable or preventable health condition. And I think it's perhaps that stereotype that's led to this promise not yet having been kept.
1: And delivery firm Evri is suing the BBC for more than £1 million over a Panorama documentary that it says damaged its reputation. The company denies claims that it exploited couriers and misled Parliament. That's the latest from Radio News Hub. I'm Nathan Beresford.
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1: Sunshine on the way for much of England and Wales, but cloudier across Northern Ireland and Scotland. It's staying hot towards the southeast, with temperatures reaching up to 28 Celsius.
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streets of shame. Both dirty, both mean. 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

0: Mark Fielding here. Now, over the summer, my regular Sunday show is going to be taking a bit of a break, but don't panic, because in its place, we've got the Music World Cup. This is where the greatest musical nations on earth will be slugging it out to find out who's going to be the best musical nation on the planet. You can get involved by joining me every Sunday over the summer from 1 p.m. and vote on which song is your favourite from the choices that I give you. It's not more difficult than that. Throughout June, it's going to be the group phase where three countries will be pitting themselves against each other. The top two from the league will go through to the knockout phase, which will start in July. From July, it's all about sudden death when we're going through to the group of 16, the quarterfinals, the semi-finals, and last, the grand final, where we'll find out who is the greatest musical nation on earth. Join me every Sunday over the summer from 1 p.m. and get involved. See you later.
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1: England's captain Harry Kane has urged fans to stay up for the team's game against Mexico after it was moved back to its original start time of 1 a.m. on Monday. He says he's hoping that the team reaching the World Cup quarter-finals will be enough to power people through the rest of the day. Max is a fan who travelled from London. He says he's hopeful.
2: If we can get through Mexico, I think we can get through anything. But I think people are underestimating not just the team of Mexico. I think it's a real tricky game. Yeah, I think if we can get through Mexico, then we can get through anything. But I think it's going to be really tricky.
1: Mourners in Iran have begun a days-long funeral for Iran's supreme leader Ayatollah Ali Khamenei. He was killed aged 86 in an airstrike in February, and many mourners called for revenge against Israel and the United States. And thousands of activists have marched through London in the capital's LGBT Pride Parade. The Mayor of London, Sir Sadiq Khan, was amongst those at the front of the Pride in London march earlier. That's the latest from Radio News Hub. I'm Nathan Beresford.
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1: Sunshine on the way for much of England and Wales, but cloudier across Northern Ireland and Scotland. It's staying hot towards the southeast, with temperatures reaching up to 28 Celsius.
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1: A young person might come up to you. Actually, as I was pointing out last week, it is likely to be a middle-aged person as a young person with Harry Styles might come up to you and go, God, well, I do like the new Harry Styles single. I don't want you to be looking blank going, I've never heard it. I want you to be able to offer an opinion.
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1: England take on Mexico in their round of 16 World Cup match in the early hours of tomorrow morning. A lot's being made of the high altitude that the Azteca Stadium in Mexico City sits at. Dr. James Malone is from the Chartered Association of Sport and Exercise Sciences.
2: What the players may experience is just being able to recover from each of those high intensity bouts, and that's going to have a negative effect. And I think that's what, I guess, a few people are worried about going into this Mexico game.
1: Overnight, Morocco and France became the first two sides through to the quarterfinals. Elsewhere, AI is to be used on the NHS app to direct patients to the most appropriate service. Officials say it will be in place for 200,000 patients in the next year and available to all of us by April 2028. The Sunday Times claims that Nigel Farage received financial benefits from a convicted criminal in the year before he entered Parliament. And Beyoncé has dropped a new song completely out of the blue. Morning Dew was released yesterday. That's the latest from Radio News Hub. I'm John Collins.
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1: Cloudy across Scotland, Northern Ireland and parts of Northern England. Rain at times, heaviest in West Scotland. Elsewhere, plenty of sunshine after the cloud clears. Warm for many with a high of 28 degrees Celsius.
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0: Radio.
1: England's opponents Mexico aren't the only challenge they'll face in their upcoming round of 16 match. The Azteca Stadium in Mexico City sits at more than 7,000 feet above sea level, making the task physically more demanding. Dr. James Malone is from the Chartered Association of Sport and Exercise Sciences.
2: I think it's just about trying to, you know, get used to that environment the best you can. But as Thomas Tuchel said last night after the game, you can't acclimatise to altitude in such a short turnaround. So I think it's just about trying to cope with those conditions.
1: Morocco and France became the first two sides through to the quarterfinals overnight. Elsewhere this morning, AI is to be used on the NHS app to direct patients to the most appropriate service. Officials say it'll be in place for 200,000 patients in the next year and available to all of us by April 2028. Today's Sunday Times claims that Nigel Farage received financial benefits from a convicted criminal in the year before he entered Parliament. And Beyoncé has dropped a new song completely out of the blue. That's the latest from Radio News Hub. I'm John Collins.
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1: Cloudy across Scotland, Northern Ireland and parts of Northern England. Rain at times, heaviest in West Scotland. Elsewhere, plenty of sunshine after the cloud clears. Warm for many with a high of 28 degrees Celsius.
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1: There's already anxiety over England's chances ahead of their round 16 game against Mexico at the World Cup. The concerns are around the altitude at which the Azteca Stadium sits. It's more than 7,000 feet above sea level. Dr. James Malone is from the Chartered Association of Sport and Exercise Sciences.
2: Mexico have played throughout the four games so far at the stadium. It is an advantage. Footballers are generally quite robust. They're very fit individuals. It's just this, you know, this slight physiological disadvantage which may or may not impact the performance.
1: AI will be introduced to the NHS app to help guide patients to the most appropriate healthcare service. Officials say around 200,000 patients will have access to the system over the next year. The nationwide rollout is planned to be by April 2028. President Donald Trump has mixed partisan politics with patriotic appeals as he spoke on the National Mall to commemorate the 250th anniversary of American independence. And Sir David Beckham has called his family his proudest achievement in a post to mark his wedding anniversary. That's the latest from Radio News Hub. I'm John Collins.
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1: Cloudy across Scotland, Northern Ireland and parts of Northern England. Rain at times, heaviest in West Scotland. Elsewhere, plenty of sunshine after the cloud clears. Warm for many with a high of 28 degrees Celsius.
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1: Cause we do the 60s. Cause we do the 70s. We're right on with the 80s.
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1: There's already anxiety over England's chances ahead of their round 16 game against Mexico at the World Cup. The concerns are around the altitude at which the Azteca Stadium sits. It's more than 7,000 feet above sea level. Dr. James Malone is from the Chartered Association of Sport and Exercise Sciences.
2: Mexico have played throughout the four games so far at the stadium. It is an advantage. Footballers are generally quite robust. They're very fit individuals. It's just this, you know, this slight physiological disadvantage which may or may not impact the performance.
1: AI will be introduced to the NHS app to help guide patients to the most appropriate healthcare service. Officials say around 200,000 patients will have access to the system over the next year. The nationwide rollout is planned to be by April 2028. President Donald Trump has mixed partisan politics with patriotic appeals as he spoke on the National Mall to commemorate the 250th anniversary of American independence. And Sir David Beckham has called his family his proudest achievement in a post to mark his wedding anniversary. That's the latest from Radio News Hub. I'm John Collins.
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1: Cloudy across Scotland, Northern Ireland and parts of Northern England. Rain at times, heaviest in West Scotland. Elsewhere, plenty of sunshine after the cloud clears. Warm for many with a high of 28 degrees Celsius.
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0: Hi there, I'm Lyndall and I'm just dropping in to invite you to my Sunday morning breather every Sunday 10 till 1 on Ultimate Radio. It's your chance to stop, to relax, to press pause in your weekend. From 10 till 12, it's all about tunes and chat, so we'll catch up on what's been going on in the world, providing it's not too depressing. Then from 12 till 1, it's the weekly mull. It's that moment in the week when I pick a theme to ponder and we all mull it over together. So a bit of thoughtfulness, a bit of fun and some great music. That's the Sunday morning breather. If you want to get in touch, you can follow at Mull Weekly on Twitter, or you can contact me with your mull thoughts and your music requests by emailing theweeklymull@ultimateradio.co.uk. 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

0: already anxiety over England's chances ahead of their round 16 game against Mexico at the World Cup. The concerns are around the altitude at which the Azteca Stadium sits. It's more than 7,000 feet above sea level. Dr. James Malone is from the Chartered Association of Sport and Exercise Sciences.
1: Mexico have played throughout the four games so far at the stadium. It is an advantage. Footballers are generally quite robust. They're very fit individuals. It's just this, you know, this slight physiological disadvantage which may or may not impact the performance.
0: AI will be introduced to the NHS app to help guide patients to the most appropriate healthcare service. Officials say around 200,000 patients will have access to the system over the next year. The nationwide rollout is planned to be by April 2028. President Donald Trump has mixed partisan politics with patriotic appeals as he spoke on the National Mall to commemorate the 250th anniversary of American independence. And Sir David Beckham has called his family his proudest achievement in a post to mark his wedding anniversary. That's the latest from Radio News. Hub, I'm John Collins.
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0: Cloudy across Scotland, Northern Ireland and parts of Northern England. Rain at times, heaviest in West Scotland. Elsewhere, plenty of sunshine after the cloud clears. Warm for many with a high of 28 degrees Celsius.
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A very good morning to you. It's Ultimate Radio, and it's Sunday all day. Sunday the 5th of July. It's me, Lyndall Bywater, here with your Sunday breather for the next 3 hours. Tunes and chat and a bit of pondering on some very, very fascinating subject. More of that later. Also a deep breath, of course, 11 o'clock, and plenty of opportunity to peruse the news, look at what's been going on over the last week, see how you're doing. General check-in. Let's call it our Sunday morning check-in, shall we? This here, getting us started on said check-in, is Aerosmith, who would like you to walk this way, if at all possible.

the version I am most used to hearing, I have to say, but good nonetheless. Aerosmith, Walk This Way, slightly lively. I don't know about you, but I feel slightly shaken into Sunday by that. I hope you're well. I hope you've had a good week. It's been warm where I've been. I think it's been rainy, probably in other parts of the country, but living in the southeast, we don't get a lot of that round here. I hope you've got a lovely Sunday planned. Have you maybe got some kind of barbecue? I feel like it's a day for a barbecue, again, in my corner of the world, maybe not in yours. If you'd like to get in touch with me and tell me what you're up to and generally chat away, I would be delighted to hear from you. You can find Lyndall Bywater or Ultimate Radio on Facebook. And if you look for Ultimate Radio UK and message us on our messenger that way, that would be great. Or you can text or WhatsApp me if you've got my number. You can email studio@ultimateradio.co.uk, or we've got an Ultimate Radio WhatsApp chat thread, and you can pop in there and chat along with everybody else. If you're not in it already, let me know and I will very gladly add you. News on the mull, the topic that we're going to be pondering between 12 and 1, coming your way after these next couple of songs. This is Blur and The Universal.

Savage Garden, affirmation. I love that. I mean, you can't do much better of a Sunday morning, can you, than hearing nice stuff, wise things, happy things, positive things. Yeah, that's what radio's for, I think. That's certainly not what the news is necessarily for at the moment, but that's what radio is for. Before that, Blur and the Universal. weren't the 1990s great? Both 1990s classics, those two. So, the mull. We like to mull between 12 o'clock and 1 o'clock, third hour of the show. And it's really an opportunity to ponder a particular theme, to kind of talk about it from an opinionsy point of view, yes, maybe, but also just to talk about your experience of it. And it's always great to have contributions from people. If not, you just get me and my experiences for an hour. Some might say, quick, get contributing, because nobody needs that in their life. Today, big long word coming at you. Internationalism. Let's just call it the big wide world mull, shall we? See, I want to talk about the fact that it's better if we remember that there's a big wide world out there and we don't just focus on ourselves. I'd like to say it's a bit of a debate on whether it's better to remember there's a big wide world out there or whether we just need to say, sod the lot of them, excuse my language, and and we'll just look after ourselves. But the truth of the matter is we're not having that debate today because I'm not up for a debate. It's a celebration, this. It's a celebration of internationalism. When have you enjoyed the big wide world? When did you become aware that there were other countries out there and that's a good thing? When has the rest of the world enriched your life? When have other cultures turned up on your doorstep or turned up in your life and gone, here, let me broaden your horizons? When have you engaged with the big wide world and what did you get from it? That's what I want to know. Big wide world mull today between 12 and 1. I think you can probably guess roughly where the inspiration comes from. We are currently celebrating the birthday of America, 250 years old. And I have to say, at the moment, not a governmental regime that's particularly in favour of internationalism. I seem to remember Donald Trump promising that he wasn't going to get involved in international stuff. The rest of the world could really look after itself. And America needed to look after itself. Quite think that's how it's played out, but nonetheless the thought was there, as they say, and now involvement, it would seem, with the big wide world is a bit inevitable and unavoidable for the American governmental regime. So here we are pondering it and pondering how it is a good thing in our lives. That's kind of where I've come from and where I've got to, and I'd love your thoughts. So you can send them, best for me is if you email them to me. It's not essential, but it does help because then I can read them more fully. So studio@ultimateradio.co.uk. If you also have the weekly mull at ultimateradio.co.uk in your contacts for me, that's absolutely fine. I can still see that one, but studio is quicker to type if you haven't already got that one. So studio@ultimateradio.co.uk, or you can also Facebook Messenger through Lidl Bywater or through Ultimate Radio. And of course, you can text or WhatsApp me if you have my number. And I'd love to hear your thoughts. I'd obviously, of course, love to hear your big wide world songs. Is there music that kind of brought you to an awareness of there being other countries and other cultures? I'd love to know what that music is, and if I can, I will certainly play it for you. Speaking of other cultures, it's ABBA.

Love it. What's not to love? Bit of ABBA on a Sunday morning. Football. Let's mention it. Are you going to be up at 1 o'clock in the morning for the England game? This is a question I'm asking. Are you prepared to stay up until, like, who knows when, if it gets cancelled every half an hour because there's a lightning strike somewhere within 8 miles or whatever the radius is? Reminds me of actually being in Florida, where it is also the case that if you're in an amusement park, they will quite often close certain rides and certain, in the water parks, they close the slides and stuff like that if there's lightning. And what you quite often get is a helicopter flying around on a storm search. So I'm guessing there'll be plenty of helicopters flying around looking for the storms. But yeah, it's going to be an interesting one, isn't it? I think it's fair to say a little pessimistic about our prospects as England, but you know, main thing is we're having a go, and we're out there in the big wide world. See? Little link back to the mull there. Right, let us do this, she says, if only she was in the right place. It's Taylor Swift. Taylor, who is now married to Travis Kelce. They got married in Madison Square Garden on Friday, and there were billboard signs outside, and they were like smart, you know, smart boards, and they all turned pink when the marriage had happened. Gotta love that. I have to say, the media block has been absolute, complete, and very successful, because certainly for a few hours to a day or so afterwards, there have been absolutely no pictures from inside, nothing at all. So we've got news of certain celebs that were there, but nothing from inside, nothing, no pictures of her dress yet, as far as I know, all of that stuff yet to come. I have no doubt that they will manage that in a way which will greatly enhance their media presence over the coming weeks. There's a pair who definitely know how to handle the media, that's for sure. Anyway, karma coming right at you.

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1: We've got a golden mashup between 9 and 10. We have got another cryptic challenge for you. And the record of the week, of course, how can we forget that? That'll be coming up around 8:15. And we're on the letter K's today for our three lively tunes.
0: Everyone's always welcome to Mandy's for Breakfast.
1: Right, okay, if you heard that noise, that was a cat desperately trying to get into the studio. She is not coming in. I repeat, not coming in.
0: The Breakfast Show with Mandy Woodman, every Tuesday through Friday from 7 to 10 a.m. right here on Ultimate Radio. We've got it all.
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Taylor and Travis, breaking up is hard to do. Especially if you've written very, very hefty prenups into your marriage before you got married, which I'm probably guessing they did. There's a helicopter overhead. Do you think they're looking for thunderstorms around here as well? I don't know. Good morning to lots and lots of people. Sorry, I finally got myself together. Jackie says I sound tired. Do you know what? I'm not tired, actually. I slept quite well, but I am quite hot. I'm feeling the warmth as it builds here in the southeast. Jackie and Julie and Mandy and Andy are all tuned in. I think I got everybody in the caravan over there in sunny Essex, mate, innit? And they're all pondering whether to stay up for the match tonight. Aren't you travelling home tomorrow? Well, I suppose you just sleep on the train, can't you, really? So welcome to you. Lovely to have you along. And who else? Anna. Anna's tuned in. She's battling with a computer. It's never much fun, is it? Ian's tuning in. He's on the computer, though he's not mentioned that he's battling with it. So maybe it's going better for him in this regard than it is for Anna. Good morning to Kerry. I think I've seen Kerry out there. Yes, I have definitely seen Kerry out there in the world. And good morning to you if you haven't said hello. And I've not been into the Ultimate Radio WhatsApp chat thread yet, so I'll have a look at that in a minute. But good morning to you, even if you haven't said hello, or you have and I haven't named you. You are heartily welcome, I tell you. I'm playing you this. This is Brian Adams, played this in the New and Now on Friday. I'm playing it in honour of the fact that Canada have gone out of the World Cup. Poor old Canada. Host nation and everything. Brian released this weekend. It will not be any coincidence that he released it this weekend. It is a very definite... Should we say two fingers to Donald Trump's expansionist policies? This is 51st state.

It did that to me on Friday when I played it. It finishes about 4 bars sooner than I'm expecting it to. Brian Adams, 51st state, i.e. Canada will never be the, in brackets. Yeah, I think definitely a little bit of a thumbs down to Donald Trump in there. I like the way it starts with that kind of, you know, internationalism thing, doesn't it? It starts with the whole kind of, you know, do you know what? It's not all about you, mate. Actually, there's a big wide world out here and we matter and we need to stand together. Come on, Brian, preach it, mate, preach it. Mark says he's trying to work out what to do about the football tonight. Go to bed early, wake up at 5 to 1, and then go back to bed afterwards. See, I think that's wise. I'm not going to watch it, but that's what I think I would do. Because if it gets thunderstorm affected, they're going to keep on inserting half an hour every time there's lightning in the area. They will come off the field for half an hour. Who knows what that could do to the game? I mean, it could just be chaos. And you could also be, you know, watching it for hours and hours, really, couldn't you? So at least if you've had a bit of sleep beforehand, if that happens, you should still be able to survive. This is my Sunday breather advice to you. Go to bed early, everybody. Get your sleep in first, and then wake up, and then maybe just every time they call thunder, just set an alarm for half an hour. Have a little power nap and come back. And I think it'll be okay. I think it'll work. This is Ultimate Radio. I am Lyndall Bywater. This is the Sunday Breather. It is 20 to 11. 19 minutes to 11 now, and there will be a deep breath after 11 o'clock, probably with a bit of an American flavour, given the weekend we're in. And of course, there will be our big wide world mull, which is surprisingly hard to say, at midday. I want to know all of your best international experiences. Why do you love that you're part of a world bigger than your own country? Tell me all about it. studio@ultimateradio.co.uk and other avenues are available. Kirsty MacColl, what a woman, what a voice, what a tragic story, what a song.

Kate Bush and what's it called? Hounds of Love. That's what it's called. Before that, Kirsten McColl and Free World, of course, which is just glorious. Love that, love that. Good morning to Diane, who's tuned in Australia. She and Graham. It's like 0 degrees in Ballarat tonight. Zero. Does anyone remember that? 0 degrees. And they're looking after Coco. Coco, the pint-sized puppy, who is staying with them because the family are down at the caravan. And Coco, I'm imagining Coco and the caravan aren't necessarily a good combo. So Coco gets to stay with the grandparents and be, I have no doubt, pampered entirely appropriately, of course. Also, good morning to Jan, who's tuned in. Lovely to hear from you, Jan. And good to have you company. Here we are, Sunday breathering together, taking it easy on this fine Sunday morning. It's the 5th of July. We've tipped over halfway through the year. The halfway point of the year, in case you didn't know, is the 2nd of July, so that's it. Into the second half, well on our way to Christmas. Ha ha! Yes, absolutely. Apart from football, there are other things going on in the world apart from football and Taylor Swift's wedding. Though you'd be hard put to know about it, frankly, because that's really what much of the news seems to consist of right now. But there are other things going on in the world, and we shall peruse some of those in the next hour in our general perusing of the news. Let's do this. This is my Do We Think They Should Have Bothered slot from Friday. So in the new and now we do a thing called Do We Think They Should Have Bothered, where if there's something out there that surprises me or catches my attention, I play it to you and we decide collectively whether we think that whoever it was should have bothered to release it or whether the world would have been better off without it. Well, this week it was unanimously positive. Everybody thought that Deep Purple should indeed have bothered releasing their 24th album, which is called Splat, and from which this is a song. This is Diabolo.

think you can probably see why it was unanimous that we all thought they definitely should have bothered. Deep Purple back with that from an album called Splat. It's out now. It's a bit of a concept album around the whole idea that we're basically we're coming to the end of our existence as human beings, but we're not going to cease to exist. We're basically going to evolve into non-physical entities. I'm not quite sure how Diabolo fits into any of that, but there we go. That was certainly, in my view, from a quick peruse, my favourite track on the album. Good morning to Jane and Gary. Congratulations to you two. It was their 24th wedding anniversary yesterday, everybody. Fantastic. They've been doing a little bit of celebrating. Gentle celebrating, maybe. And they're now eating Jamaican bun and cheese. Is that what you said? Jamaican bun and cheese. That sounds amazing. And they're taking it easy this Sunday morning. And they've not gone to church. They're listening to the Sunday Breather. Well, it's a kind of church, everybody. good morning. Oh, no, I have said good morning, Stian, also. But I'd just like you to know that as well as being Jane and Gary's wedding anniversary yesterday, it was also Coco the dog's birthday. So Diane and Graham were looking after Coco, and it was her birthday yesterday. So there you go. It's a big day yesterday. America's birthday, Coco's birthday, Jane and Gary's wedding anniversary. All the important things in life, eh? Maroon 5. This is the track that I most associate with Maroon 5, that I first heard from Maroon 5. It's probably got to have been pretty much their biggest hit, hasn't it? I'd have thought. It is She Will Be Loved.

Jane and Gary, I'm so sorry. Jane and Gary have been married for 34 years, not 24. Jane says she really wishes that she was 10 years younger. Just think of all the fun you'd have missed in the last 10 years. 34 years. Congratulations on 34 years, not 24 years. Kerry says there is indeed plenty else going on in the world, everybody. Arthur Ferry made it through a 5-set, 4-hour, 40-minute odyssey, I think you could call that, to make it through to the last 16 for Wimbledon. We lost 10 Brits on day one, but Arthur Ferry is hanging on in there, so we are rooting for Arthur. Right, we're going to be a little late for the news, but I'm going to squeeze this one in. It's only 2 minutes 20 seconds long. This is Take That's new release. It's called Sweet July. Deep breath after the news, don't forget.

0: England will take on Mexico in their round of 16 World Cup match in the early hours of tomorrow morning. A lot's being made of the high altitude that the Azteca Stadium sits at in Mexico City. From the Chartered Association of Sport and Exercise Sciences, here's Dr. James Malone.
1: What the players on May experience is just being able to recover from each of those high-intensity bouts, and that's going to have a negative effect. I think that's what, I guess, a few people are worried about.
0: Ministers say they'll leave no stone unturned in efforts to throw a grooming gang leader from Lancashire out of the country. Rochdale man Shabir Ahmed has been stripped of his British citizenship, but he can't be deported due to a law that forbids the removal of some Commonwealth citizens who arrived in the UK more than 50 years ago. The UK service industry has reported the steepest decline in activity for some 3.5 years last month as the war in Iran drove up business costs and dampened demand. Some hospitality firms say they've seen a boost from the World Cup in recent weeks. And an estimated 1,000 guests attended Taylor Swift and Travis Kelce's wedding in New York on Friday night. That's the latest from Radio News Hub. I'm John Collins.
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0: Overcast across Northern Ireland, Scotland and parts of Northern England. The odd shower, heavy ones in Western Scotland. Elsewhere, it's a warm and sunny day with a high of 28 degrees Celsius.
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Good morning, welcome back to Ultimate Radio. It's me, Lyndall Bywater, with the Sunday Breather, with you until 1 o'clock, and then it's Mark with the Music World Cup, round six. Mm-hmm. So, we're into the knockouts now. If you lose, you're out. Not you, I mean the countries that are battling it out. Greece and New Zealand in the first hour. I knew I'd forget who was in the second hour. Anyway, it's going to be fantastic. It is going to be well worth it. All you have to do is listen to songs and vote out of two. And then there's a winner. And then it all gets a bit complicated if there's a draw. But it's okay because Mark can carry on it and it all works out fine. And the winners of this show will go through to the next round. There you go. Oh, hang on, is it a derby? Oh, I can't remember. Anyway, it's all happening from 1 until 3. 3 o'clock, Ian is here with Straight Up the 70s. 6 o'clock, Denise is here with Access All Areas. 8 o'clock, it's Corrie with The Folk Show. And 10 o'clock, it's Shah in the Soul Shack, but it will be an old show because Shah is off on her holidays. She has a Wimbledon break every year because she is a big tennis fan. And this is her Wimbledon break. So it will be the show from a couple of weeks ago, which will play out for you. But it will be there from 10 until 1 in the morning. And at 10 in the morning, Mandy is back with her mid-morning mix for a Monday morning, just to get your week off to a particularly chirpy start. Now, deep breath this morning. This is when we play something a bit different, usually classical, but though not always, usually instrumental, though not always, usually relaxing, though not always. This morning, though, we've gone American. Of course we have, because it was the 4th of July yesterday. So we are going to listen to the Seattle Symphony Orchestra playing Schumann's Variations on America.

Schubert's Variations on America, played for you by the Seattle Symphony Orchestra under the conductorship of Gerard Schwartz. And it does amuse me that it's really largely a bunch of variations on God Save the Queen, God Save the King, God Save the whichever one it was at the time. Well, King at the time. Fascinating. I like it. It's got a mix of jaunty, you know, quite chirpy stuff, and then some very kind of atmospheric discordant stuff. The first time God Save the King appears, it's the kind of discordant, loud, slightly disturbing version, which I quite enjoy. There you go. It's your deep breath for a Sunday morning. It's your opportunity just to hear something a little bit different, and maybe stop and take a deep breath in the middle of all the things that you are doing. I know for a lot of people it's chores morning, so if that's what you're up to, then take it easy. It's summer, it's warm. Even if it's not dry, it's warm in most places. By the way, Ian and Delaine are having roast pork for dinner. If you wish to tell me what you're having for dinner, I always like to know this. This is one of these things about the Sunday Breather, is I like to reach the end of the show thoroughly starving. Don't forget our mull, by the way, 12 o'clock to 1 o'clock. It's all about internationalism. It's all about the big wide world and why it matters that we engage with the big wide world. When's the first time you remember knowing there were other places other than the place where you lived? When did you become aware that there was a world out there? And how did you become aware? And what has come into your life as a result of knowing that? Maybe traveling, maybe knowing people from other cultures. What has come into your life from other cultures that you really value? And is there any music that you associate particularly with other cultures, or your discovery of other cultures? It's not a particularly new theme for the Mull. We've done similar things before, but on this weekend, when America is being bigged up, let's put it that way, by a president who promised in coming into office that he wouldn't really bother with the rest of the world, it was all about America, and has told us a number of times over the weekend that America is very definitely the biggest, greatest, most excellent, most amazing, most fantastic country on the face of the earth that there has ever been or ever will be, pretty much. Not somebody who particularly seems to value other cultures, multiculturalism. When he does engage with the rest of the world, it does seem to rather be on the end of an Exocet missile. So I think, you know, a counterbalance is required, and we are celebrating the big wide world out there. So please do get in touch. Email me studio@ultimateradio.co.uk, or if you have the weekly mull in your emails, you can use that one because that still works fine. The WhatsApp chat thread is there and open and ready to receive your thoughts. If you're not in it, just let me know and I'll add you. You can WhatsApp or text me on my number, or you can contact Lyndall Bywater or Ultimate Radio through Messenger. There's also a post which I'll just share to Ultimate Radio now, so that you can, might already be up there actually, because we might be tagged in it, but I'll share it now in case we're not. And if you want to put a comment there, you can. And we'll do all of that between 12 and 1. But right now, we will do this.

the time, you have the power. You've yet to have your finest hour radio. Yeah, there you go, you see, Queen. Do you know what? I was really interested. I was back at the school that I went to a few weeks ago, and the kind of the last school I went to for the last bit of my secondary. And it was really interesting because they have just installed, thanks to some funding that they got from somebody somewhere, a radio studio. They don't broadcast, but they do teach. It's where the kids can learn to do audio stuff and to record, to broadcast, to make podcasts, all those kind of things. And it seems like a bit of a no-brainer in a blind school, I have to say, that there should be audio recording facilities, because whilst it's not necessarily true that blind people are better at that, or, you know, I'm not going down the whole kind of, well, we must have special powers when it comes to audio things, but it is very true that we consume a heck of a lot of audio media, and therefore knowing about it, making it, etc., it is of particular interest, I think. So and back in my day at school, there was a radio studio, and then there wasn't for ages and ages and ages. So I was very interested in that. And I wonder how much it has to do with the fact that really since COVID, or possibly slightly before, radio has very definitely come back up in ascendancy. There's a lot more new radio. I suppose it's internet radio has opened the world up massively, hasn't it? And there are radio stations all over the place now that where nobody would have even thought of having radio stations before. So there you go. Very prescient observation by Queen in Radio Gaga. So I am always very grateful when people contact me and go, Lyndall, you just have to listen to this. And one of the people who quite often contacts me and goes, Lyndall, you just have to listen to this, is Kerry. And Kerry got in touch with me yesterday to say, Lyndall, you just have to listen to this. And I am extremely glad I did. This came out last year, it would seem. And it is Alanis Morissette covering Carly Simon's Coming Around Again with Carly Simon on backing vocals. And I'm telling you this because when you first hear Alanis singing, you will go, oh my life, are we sure that's not Carly? Because I am astonished at how similar they sound, really. But it's not. It's Alanis doing the lead vocals and Carly doing the backing vocals in the chorus. And it is thoroughly gorgeous.

0: 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And if you share that belief, then I want you to tune into my radio show, Give Me Back My 70s, every Monday from 4 until 7 p.m. UK time, right here on Ultimate Radio. 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

Well, something was meant to happen there to tell you that you are listening to the Sunday Breather with Lyndall Bywater, but nobody was around to tell you that, apparently. All the nice little men, the little men that live in my computer and go, Lyndall's Sunday Breather, have all apparently gone on holiday. They've gone for an early lunch or an early beer or something like that. So I'll just have to blooming well do it myself, won't I? What can I say? Anyway, that, by the way, was before the promo Alanis Morissette and her cover of Coming Around Again with Carly Simon on backing vocals. Thoroughly, thoroughly, thoroughly gorgeous. And this is Oasis.

Oasis, Half a World Away, which is great for our kind of big wide world mull. I should probably have saved it for that, but it's, you know, it was there and I like it and I played it, so there you go. Yes, don't forget, mulling on the big wide world, influences in your life of international culture. That's kind of where we're going for the mull, studio@ultimateradio.co.uk. We are also going to be perusing the news in a bit, because it does get rather crowded, doesn't it, in these days with football and America. Football and America are pretty much all you really hear about, so I shall be giving you some of the other things that you might not have noticed after this. Let's do a bit of Fratelli's first, shall we?

Carl Fratelli's Whistle for the Choir. So, having said that the news is entirely consumed by Taylor Swift's wedding, well, not entirely, but largely, I will tell you on that subject that just after the ceremony, apparently, Paul McCartney sang them a song. We were having a conversation about Paul McCartney during the New and Now on Friday and whether him singing you a song might necessarily... Well, we weren't talking about that, but his voice and so on and so forth. But apparently he did. He sang them a song, and Taylor Swift is a huge fan, she says. She is never not inspired by Paul McCartney. So there you go. He was there. But other things have been going on in the world. Interesting week this week around... parenthood, I guess I would say. So the Prime Minister formally apologised for the scandal of women having their babies taken from them at birth and taken for adoption without their permission. Women generally who were considered to have... women who'd got pregnant outside of wedlock, women who were considered to have been... you know, bad and so on and so forth. And awful, awful, awful stories. And... there've been lots of apologies so far, but the government has never apologised. So Keir Starmer did that the other day, and also a really tricky week for the whole maternity, neonatal care, postnatal care, maternity services, labour wards, all of that whole kind of sphere, which has just been troubled for a long time, it seems to me. And there's been an inquiry, there's been some recommendations produced, and as ever with these things, some people think they don't go far enough. Quite a lot of people think they don't really go far enough, and would like... Actually, there hasn't been an inquiry, sorry, that's the whole point. There have been some recommendations made, and those who don't think they go far enough think there needs to be a full-scale inquiry. And I was reading something, I can't remember, it might have been the Telegraph now, was carrying something around a woman who was talking about being pregnant in the era of all of this maternity scandal and also the Lucy Letby case. And she said, actually, I just ended up being terrified the whole time. The idea that the hospital is either going to make your labour and your birth experience dreadful, or possibly end up with your child, something terrible happening to your child. And not good. The Times and the Sunday Times today are carrying the story that Nigel Farage has yet again come under, should we call it scrutiny, for having received money, this time from somebody who was jailed for fraud in the States. And it was in the year before, it was before he became an MP, but there is a rule that says that you have to declare anything you received in the 12 months before you became an MP, and that, as far as we can see, was not declared. So more heat on old Nigel, I would say. And also a really random, I'm not sure this quite counts as news, but a really random story that I spotted as well this week, which was all about the house that Rod Hull lived in. You know Rod Hull and Emu? I met them once, and he was rude, I have to say, and Emu tried to bite me, which I thought was inappropriate at a children's party. I mean, I know that was the whole point of Emu, but I'm not sure that he should have been... You know, nicking a bouquet off the Queen Mother is one thing. Biting an 11-year-old child at a Christmas party, yeah, that's edgy gone off the edge, mate. Anyway, Rod Hull, I'd forgotten this. I think I must have known this at some stage, but I'd forgotten it. Rod Hull died in 2001, I think it was. No, 1999, actually. By falling off his own roof. He was trying to adjust his TV aerial because he was watching Manchester United v Inter Milan. And the sound quality was bad. So he decided he'd go and do a bit of home aerial engineering. Don't try this at home, folks, because he came off the roof and died landing on the concrete of his patio. His house, so that's 27 years ago, his house, which is in Winchelsea in Sussex, has never ever been lived in since. And it's been left to the ravages of nature. Belongs to the National Trust. He rented it at a peppercorn rent, about 20 quid a month or something like that. They've obviously never done

John, sorry, I've turned the fan on, if you can hear that in the background, because it's getting warm around here. A couple of good mornings. Morning to Paul Roberts, who's tuned in. He is staying up for the football tonight. Go, Paul. Are you working as well? DJ, good morning, DJ. He apologises for being late. He's had a bit of a lie-in. He only got up at... Well, he only turned up here at 7:15 USA time, instead of the usual 5 o'clock. I'm glad you had a lie-in, DJ. That sounds a good thing. And good morning to Damien, who has tuned in. And Gemma and John have been tuned in, though I think that they might not be tuned in anymore, because I think they've gone mother visiting. They've gone to visit the boss. So I have no doubt that that will be nothing but trouble all the way. I'm sure the boss will have words, if there are words to be had. We are nearly on to our Big Wide World mull. I'm going to just give you a bit of an update on what's coming up, and then we'll do one more song before the news and weather. So, 1 o'clock this afternoon, after me, it's Mark with the Music World Cup. Four nations will be battling it out to see who goes through to the next round. And really, it's not happening if you lot don't vote. There needs to be voting going on, okay? So you will get a couple of songs to listen to, and you have to vote for your favourite one, and then you'll get another couple of songs, and you have to vote for your favourite one, and so it goes, and so it goes. And at 3 o'clock, it's Ian with Straight Up the 70s. He is here looking after you for 3 hours. There will be songs from, what day is it? Say the 5th. There'll be songs from the 5th of... there won't be songs from the 5th. There will be number fives. Sorry, brain. There'll be number fives for you from the UK and the US and other things. Denise is here at 6 o'clock with Access All Areas, and Corey is here at 8 o'clock with the Folk Show. There will be a Soul Shack from Shah, but it will be, I think, what is technically known in the trade as an archive episode, because Shah is on a Wimbledon holiday. So she won't be back with a new show until the Sunday after next. There will be old Soul Shack in the slot for you to listen to at 10 o'clock. 10 o'clock tomorrow morning. Of course, Mandy is here with a mid-morning music mix, complete with choosing the record of the week and the 11 o'clock morning muffin or whatever. Mid-morning muffin and other things. So, that's your ultimate radio landscape for the coming hours. In the next hour, we are pondering the subject of internationalism. That's the long word anyway. We're calling it the Big Wide World Mull. I'd love to know, when did you become aware that there is a bigger world than the country you live in? And I love the fact that, you know, there are people from at least four countries listening to this show at the moment. When did you become aware that there was a country that is not the one you live in? How did you become aware of that? Was it someone at school? Was it geography? Was it friends having friends from different countries, different cultures? What has multiculturalism brought into your life? You know, what are the things that you just wouldn't know about if somebody hadn't taken the trouble to introduce you to other cultures? Have you ever lived or worked abroad, and what did that do for you? All such questions we will be thinking about. What are the particular dangers of what in this country we'll call Little Englandism? You know, what are the dangers of being isolationist? If we were doing big words around here, we'd call it internationalism versus isolationism. What are the dangers of isolationism? What are the dangers of not knowing what's out there in the big world? Does it matter? And why does it matter? That's what we're talking about after midday. Looking forward to it greatly. And don't forget, you don't have to have opinions or anything. Just your stories is also good. And your music choices. So far, I've got a whole bunch of songs to do with the world in the playlist. But if you've got song suggestions, music you'd like me to play, just let me know and I will do my best. Right. We are heading to the news, she says. We'll be slightly late for the news now because I've just talked for too long. This is Shed 7. It's actually not a bad lead-in to the Mull. Shed 7 have a new single out, and I have to say, I rather like this. It's called Stand Together.

0: We're edging closer to kickoff for England's crucial World Cup knockout game against co-host Mexico. The game will be played at the historic Azteca Stadium in Mexico City, which sits some 7,000 metres above sea level. Before the Three Lions kick off in the early hours, Brazil take on Norway in their round of 16 clash. That game kicks off at 9 p.m. in New Jersey. Elsewhere this afternoon, Nigel Farage is reported to have received financial support from a convicted fraudster during the year before he entered Parliament. According to today's Sunday Times, George Cottrell helped fund the Reform UK leader's staffing, security and accommodation. President Donald Trump has led a ceremony to mark the 250th anniversary of American independence. He paid tribute to military veterans who stood alongside flags associated with pivotal moments in American history, including the one draped over Abraham Lincoln's coffin. And Beyoncé has dropped a new song completely out of the blue. The 35-time Grammy Award winner's new track is titled Morning Dew. That's the latest from Radio News Hub. I'm John Collins.
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0: Staying cloudy across Northern Ireland, Scotland and parts of Northern England. The odd shower there. Elsewhere, it's a lovely summer's day ahead of us. A warm and sunny afternoon with a high of 28 degrees Celsius.
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Welcome back to the Sunday Breather with me, Lyndall Bywater, here with you for another hour or so. Good morning to Edel, by the way. Edel is tuned in and she confirms to me that Gemma and John have indeed made it to her house and the boss is there as well. So all good. They are hanging out together for a bit before Gemma and John head back to the north. So good morning to all of you lot. Glad you're enjoying the show. Looking forward to mulling with you on the subject of the world. But before we do that, we just need to put something straight, everybody. Radio News Hub appear to not be doing their fact-checking terribly well. So the Azteca Stadium, they said, the guy just said, was 7,300-odd metres above sea level. If I tell you that Mount Everest is about 8,800 metres above sea level, you'll realise that's probably not right, because they're certainly not playing tonight in a stadium that is almost as tall as Everest. No, it's 2,241, I think. It's the measurement that he gave as metres is actually feet. So, fact checking here on Ultimate Radio, I can promise you that England v Mexico is not going to take place most of the way up Everest, just so you know. Right, where are we? We are thinking about this dear old big wide world of ours today. I get depressed by very few things in life, actually. I'm fortunate that way. There's not much that really troubles me. But one of the things that really troubles me is when I hear people saying things like, we need to look after people at home before we look after other people around the world. Now, when I say it depresses me, I absolutely hear the pressures that we live under. Just want to say that, because there may be people listening who think that, and I absolutely hear that. I hear the pressures that we're under. I hear the fact that there's never enough money for everything that we need money for, and I really hear the fear that if we're too worried about what happens in the rest of the world, that somehow it will make life worse for us back at home. I completely hear all of that, but one of the things that really concerns me is that I don't think, personally, that we are as rich or actually as wealthy a country if we decide to look after ourselves and ignore everybody else. We are not long after the 10th anniversary of the Brexit referendum. It's not a surprise to any of you who listen to me regularly that I was no fan of Brexit, and I'm still not. It hasn't convinced me of its virtues just yet. And that, in actual fact, I think one of the things it does is it makes us need to work that little bit harder to make sure that we actually do stay connected. We're an island here we're an island here in England, Wales and Scotland, and Ireland too. We're two different islands, and we have a tendency, therefore, to kind of separate ourselves, and that's not great. So that's my starting point with this. But really what I'd love to know from you is, how has the big wide world made your life better? How has internationalism, that's the long posh word for it, made your lives better? When did you become aware that there are other cultures and other countries out there? How did that kind of, because when we're little, that our world is the only world we know, isn't it? You know, our town, our village, our city, our street, our country, that's all we know about. How did you discover? Maybe it was a sporting event. That is often the way. And I imagine there are loads of kids out there who are suddenly far more familiar with Cape Verde than ever before. And let's face it, most of us had not heard of, however you pronounce it, Curaçao before this World Cup. So, you know, there's always more of the world to learn about, isn't there? Maybe it was a sporting event that brought other cultures to your awareness. Maybe it was school. Maybe it was your parents. Maybe it was travel. How did that happen? What are you most thankful for having other cultures and an awareness of other countries and other places and the wider world in your life? And is there music that you associate with that? Because if there is and you tell me, I'll see if I can play it for you. So studio@ultimateradio.co.uk for all of that and anything else that strikes you about why it's good to be aware of the big wide world. I thought we'd start here. This is Coldplay and their kind of epic number, One World.

lovely. I just think that is really, really beautiful. It is called One World, and it makes me feel, as I listen to it, like I'm watching the world from space. You know, it's got kind of the globe spinning in space. And of course, if you talk to space, what's the word I'm looking for? To people that go into astronauts. Thank you, astronauts. Sorry, brain not quite functioning properly. Astronauts. If you talk to astronauts, one of the things they talk about is the fact that, of course, you are watching the world spinning. You're so far away. And here, just at the end of the track, I don't know if you can hear it in the background, but it's like it scopes back into a city and a place down on the earth. And it's just a beautiful track. I love it. One World, Coldplay, getting our worldwide mull underway. Sorry, if I just said Genesis instead of Coldplay, it's because I've got Kerry's email on my brain, and Kerry's email says this. So Kerry says, when it comes to internationalism and worldwide, big wide world experiences, there are two that come to mind, she says. One of them is 1987, and we were at school, and we had an exchange visit from some American students, and she got to know Rachel, the lovely Rachel, who Jim and Rachel, who do our Stateside Saturday show on a Saturday, funnily enough, Rachel came over as part of that exchange, and Kerry had heard that she liked Genesis, and she was listening to Kerry, that is, was listening to a Genesis concert, and heard the group coming back from a trip, and so she shouted out of the window to Rachel that the Genesis concert was on. So Rachel dashed to her room and got the last few minutes, and then the next day Kerry said, do you want to come and listen to the whole thing? And they did, and the rest, as they say, is history, because they have been friends ever since. That's nearly 40 years ago, and Rachel is even godmother to Kerry's daughter Madison. And that was, for Kerry, one of those first big wide world moments, somebody from somewhere else in the world and a connection made. And the second one, she says, is the cruise that they went on in 2024, her and Mark. And she said it was a cruise ship. They were cruising the Greek islands and various bits of Italy, but she said it was a cruise ship with people from all sorts of different nations. A lot of the staff were Filipino and American, and there was an entertainment coordinator who was from South Africa, who they spent a lot of time with. And Kerry says there's just a fascinating different attitude coming from some of those different nationalities. And the South African lady, for instance, that Kerry wanted to go on the climbing wall, and she says this lady just, she just walked up and this lady just snapped her into the harness. Off you go then. Whereas perhaps here in the UK, there might have been more questions asked, more hesitancy, maybe more angstiness, I don't know. So just that sense of benefiting from how other people view the world and view us differently. And Kerry says that she did at first ask for Thrown It All Away by Genesis, but she changed it. She thinks Land of Confusion is a more appropriate thing, and a more appropriate song choice. And I love this, so I'm never going to argue with that. For you, Kerry, this is Genesis and Land of Confusion, and for Rachel too, though I don't think she's listening.

Genesis and Land of Confusion. Very apt lyrics, I would say, for what we're talking about today. This whole thing of celebrating the big wide world that we're a part of. I was thinking, following Kerry's thoughts about the exchange trip that we had. I was at school at the same time as Kerry, and we were both there for that. And I'm going to call it that probably is one of the first times I ever remember actually really meeting people from another culture and spending time with them. I grew up, my family were always part of the Salvation Army, and we quite often had international visitors who would come over, and where they quite often would stay with us. So I do remember meeting people before that, but it was always a bit mediated through the adult world, you know. And then I've been probably been on one, two, three, probably about four package holidays abroad by then. So, but as you know, with the best of package holidays, really, you never actually meet anybody who's not from your own culture very often. Or you vaguely meet lots of people from other cultures, but all you know about them is the Germans always book the sunbeds with the towels, and the Italians are always loud, and, you know, all you get is the stereotypes. And this group of kids came over from America, and I remember we spent quite a bit of time doing things together, and we had a party, and they all came along, and, you know, it was near the end of our term and our school was closing, so there was a sort of an air of impermanence about the whole thing, really. But that was somehow very timely. It felt possible to get to know a bunch of different people. And I guess because we were looking to going to a different school in the next term, we were really open to that difference. And then during my next chunk of school years, because I studied modern languages, I went to Germany twice, I went to Austria once, I went to France twice. Thinking about it, that's a heck of a lot of exchange programs that I did, and or at least visits. They weren't all exchanges, but most of them were. That's a heck of a lot of visits I did, and they were amazing. And they were okay. They were to European countries, and the culture might not have been as different, perhaps, as if I'd gone to Japan or China or somewhere like that. But they were really important, I think, for me, because I was learning languages, and there's something for me about, you shouldn't really learn a language if you're not prepared to engage with the culture, because if you do, then it's just a bunch of words, and it's actually slightly disrespectful, I think. So I'm really glad that our language learning involved going there, and not just to help us practice speaking, but because languages make more sense when you know the culture. For instance, if you get to know a bunch of Germans, it makes perfect sense that they build these incredibly long words made up of about six other different words, so that they can be really specific about what they're trying to say to you, because there is a value in the culture in Germany about being precise, and precision comes by building these compound words which are really long and confusing and difficult to spell. Well, they're sort of difficult to spell, but they make sense when you know Germans. When you know French people, it makes an awful lot of sense that if they can say something in 45 words instead of 10, they will, because the French do love to chat. They love to sit down over a decent meal and have a long conversation. So all of these things, you know, come into play, and I'm deeply grateful for that. I didn't quite get to the other side of the world, but you do need to play Katie Tunstall in a mull like this, don't you? If you've got thoughts on internationalism, let me know, studio@ultimateradio.co.uk, or any of the other contact channels. Here she is.

0: You're the other side of the world to me, but I like you anyway. That's what we're talking about. We are talking about internationalism here on The Mull. Just a reminder, by the way, Mark will be here in half an hour's time. He has the Music World Cup thing for you. I'll play you a thing about that in a minute. I meant to play it then, but I have failed to find it. He will be here at 1 o'clock with the Music World Cup Part 6. Ian's here at 3 o'clock with Straight Up the 70s. Denise is here at 6 o'clock with Access All Areas. 8 o'clock, it's Corrie with the Folk Show. 10 o'clock, it's Shah. It's an old soul shack because Shah is on her Wimbledon holiday. And just to say, my apologies, there is no mid-morning music mix tomorrow morning. Mandy is not around, so there's no mid-morning music mix tomorrow morning. Monique is still not around either, so there's no tulip garden. So Holly the auto DJ will look after you right round to 4 o'clock, when Jim will be here with Straight Up. No, not Straight Up the 70s. Sorry, can you tell I'm multitasking? Stop multitasking, Lendl. With Give Me Back My 70s. So Ian was saying that he thinks the Little England mentality for us here in England, in the UK, the Little England mentality is really unhelpful and has done a lot of damage. He says he really misses meeting people from other cultures, from other parts of the world. He used to work on international European and international projects, and he used to get to meet people all the time. He'd be in meetings with people from different countries, and he loved it. He'd get to travel to different places, and he loved that too. And he misses that, and he thinks we are the poorer if we only ever get to know people of our own context. I often think about it's a crazy percentage, isn't it, of Americans who don't have passports. And I suppose here we do tend to have passports, and I think, I don't know if it's the package holiday industry, but certainly I would say my generation, we're quite used to travelling abroad, and we have generally done it quite a lot, but not so much in America. And when I guess when the country's that big and going abroad involves going so far and is so expensive, then you perhaps don't do it as much. Maybe you settle for Canada and hope that that's abroad enough. I am deeply grateful for being in a culture and a country where travel, and I suppose in an economic bracket, it's important to say that as well, to be part of a family that could afford this, to travel a lot and to have done that sort of thing in my work too. So yes, Ian, I'm absolutely with you on that. It's quite the privilege, isn't it? Let us do this, and then we'll do a promo. I shall play you a little bit more from Mark about the Music World Cup, and then a track by the Rolling Stones from their recent album, and it's a track called Big Wide World, so it fits the theme nicely.
1: Hiya kids, Mark Fielding here. Now, over the summer, my regular show is going to be taking a bit of a break, but don't panic, because in its place, we've got the Music World Cup. This is where the greatest musical nations on earth will be slugging it out to find out who's going to be the best musical nation on the planet. You can get involved by joining me every Sunday over the summer from 1 p.m. and vote on which song is your favourite from the choices that I give you. It's not more difficult than that. Throughout June, it's going to be the group phase where three countries will be pitting themselves against each other. The top two from the league will go through to the knockout phase, which will start in July. From July, it's all about sudden death when we're going through to the group of 16, the quarterfinals, the semi-finals, and last, the grand final, where we'll find out who is the greatest musical nation on earth. Join me every Sunday over the summer from 1 p.m. and get involved. See you later.
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Rolling Stones and Big Wide World. I love that. It's from, I think, their most recent album, but I can't remember entirely off the top of my head. Thinking about the Big Wide World here on the Mull on the Sunday Breather. Lovely to have your company. If you're out there, if you want to contribute, you're very welcome to. You can email studio@ultimateradio.co.uk, or you can text or WhatsApp me if you have my number, or Lyndall Bywater or Ultimate Radio on Facebook, or of course the Ultimate Radio WhatsApp chat thread. Mark, talking about school again. So Kerry talked a bit about school, and I was talking about school as well. Talking about school and meeting people, having people in the school with you from different cultures. Mark says when he was in Liverpool, there was a guy called Jacob, and he doesn't remember which country Jacob came from, but it was somewhere in Africa. And it's, he says, it's just one of those things where you look back and you think, I didn't think anything of it. He was just another person. He was just another member of the community, and they got on very well, and he was really funny, and he was a good footballer, and that's really all you care about when you when you're a young lad, I guess, really, isn't it? And another fellow pupil at Worcester later on in his school life, who was from Luton but born in Pakistan, and just the other cultures around us in school. I would certainly say that I remember from the sort of rather minority situations where we had people in our school. When I was at Chorley Wood, the girls' school, there were people who had different diets because of background, culture or religion, and that really struck me. I hadn't really come across that before. And then later I remember we had a guy in our class from Bhutan. I'd never even heard of Bhutan, and his English wasn't particularly strong, so it was quite difficult to talk to him sometimes about his background, but absolutely loved anything he could tell me about it, and just that sense of differentness for him. And I remember being really aware, I guess, in those moments of my privilege. And Kerry referenced this in her email to me as well. She was saying that being on a cruise with Filipino staff, many of whom were away from their home, away from their kids, earning money to send back to their families. What a privilege we have to have work opportunities, education, etc., in our own country that pay enough and are sufficient for us, because Sanger, the guy from Bhutan, had come over for an education as a blind person, which he couldn't get in his own country. And I guess there's that about seeing the rest of the world, is it says something to you about your own privilege, about how well off you are in your own culture. If all you ever see is your own context, then you never really know how lucky you are. You never really know how good you've got it. And I get more and more concerned over decisions that our governments make to cut foreign aid budgets and so on and so forth, on the basis that, well, we've got problems here at home, we need to look after one another. And don't get me wrong, I do know that there are problems and they do take money, but really a relatively small amount of money to us can be utterly life-changing to whole nations. You know, a couple of million pounds can be enough to vaccinate an entire nation against a disease. And if we never see the value of those nations, if we don't even know they exist, if we don't even care, then we're more likely to make decisions that at best deny good stuff to other parts of the world, at worst actually harm the rest of the world, as is happening at the moment, with money being pulled, raked back in by the US government. So, you know, knowing what we've got seems to be an important part of internationalism, and you can only know what you've got if you see perhaps what other people don't have. Mark suggests this is the OJ's and Love Train, all about a train of love going all over the world. Funny that.

Sorry, I was entirely in the wrong place there. Love Train. Yes, the whole idea of us needing to just, I guess, travel that message of love and togetherness around the world. One of the things I've loved, actually, about the World Cup, I'm not that fussed about the football, but I've really, really loved the way different cultures have shown their, well, admittedly, their footballing quirks over the months, and over the last few weeks, rather. It's really, been really interesting to hear stories. I remember hearing

imitating the Norwegian rowing. And then you've got the organist at the Boston Red Sox Stadium who learnt the Scottish football chants so he could play them on his organ. And then you've got, they've just got loads of stories of the Americans actually reveling in other cultures. You've got the Dutch do this weird kind of line dancing thing when they're supporting their team. So you've got Americans doing the Dutch football line dance. It's mad. It's madness, and it's kind of inconsequential in so many ways. But actually, there's something beautiful about that. You know, when we get really serious about, you know, we need to be better with multicultural things, it all gets a bit worthy, doesn't it? Sometimes the best way, I think, to get people to recognise the value of different cultures is in kind of light-hearted, fun ways, because it truly is a mad world. And I will be back after this with more of your thoughts and your song choices.

Oh, Gary Jules, of course, and Mad World. Just the fact that sometimes the fact that the world is mad and fun is very definitely the right way to approach multiculturalism, I reckon. Anna says she has always had a love of just kind of experiencing different places because she moved from one country to another. She moved from Germany to come and live in the UK, so there's always been that kind of seed of that for her, and getting to know different cultures, different ways of doing things through things like languages and food and customs and those sorts of things. Always been interested in that. She says she would love to see a bit more of Europe, particularly of Italy.

maybe Scandinavia. So maybe there is more travel in your future, Anna. And she sent me a little addendum text that just said actually, coming to think of it, she had kind of exposure, I suppose, at some level to different cultures when she was little. There was an Italian ice cream shop in town, and also some cake shops, Turkish, Middle Eastern community cake shops. Of course, Germany has tremendously large quantity of Gastwerke, of people who came largely from Turkey to really people the industries in Germany. And it's one of those stories where there's a lot of prejudice and there's a lot of kind of small-mindedness, I guess, towards those people, and yet those are the people that do the jobs that other people often don't want to have and don't want to do. We have that here, people who don't necessarily want to do the care home jobs and the hospital cleaning jobs and so on, but are grumpy about the fact that other people coming from other countries might want to do those things for us. Let's see if we can squeeze two more in for you, Anna. I'm going to go with this one because it's a great message, and it also involves Jack Savaretti, who is from Italy. So there you go, there is a connection. It's Jack Savaretti and Catherine Jenkins, and What the World Needs Now.

rather like that. That's pretty much it from me, but I do want to just give you Paul's offering. Paul sent his message. Sorry, Paul, I didn't do it earlier because I didn't have the song, but Mark has sorted. I don't know why I don't have this song, but Mark sorted that out for me. Paul says it would have probably been the mid to late 70s when I became aware of other countries such as America and Canada and Australia. And in the early 80s, I remember being made aware of the plight in Ethiopia. Sorry, trying to get that word out. That's where the USA for Africa really comes from, I guess, isn't it? And it was very much in the news, Paul says, and it resulted in Band-Aid, of course, and USA for Africa. And Paul says, I do believe it's important to be aware of other cultures and also other situations around the world, other problems around the world. And I think that's something that we're fairly unanimous on, really, isn't it, here, Paul, that we do need to have a bigger view than just our own. So playing us out for a couple of minutes at least, this is the USA for Africa, and We Are the World. Thank you so much for all your contributions, and I will see you on Friday for the new and now. Have a great week.

0: place in the quarterfinals of the World Cup is what's at stake when England take on Mexico at 1 a.m. tomorrow. The hosts will be defending their impressive record at the Azteca Stadium, which sits some 7,000 metres above sea level. If the Three Lions are your main course this evening, your starter is Brazil-Norway, which kicks off at 9 p.m. Elsewhere today, Nigel Farage is reported to have received financial support from a convicted fraudster during the year before he entered Parliament. The newspaper The Sunday Times reports that George Cotterill helped fund the Reform UK leader's staffing, security and accommodation. President Donald Trump has led a ceremony to mark the 250th anniversary of American independence. He spoke in Washington, D.C. after severe storms forced an evacuation of the National Mall for around 2 hours. He paid tribute to military veterans. And Harry Styles has credited his One Direction bandmates with being a massive part of his journey during his final Wembley show. The former 1D star kicked off his London residency back on June the 12th. That's the latest from Radio News Hub. I'm John Collins.
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0: Staying cloudy across Northern Ireland, Scotland and parts of Northern England. The odd shower there. Elsewhere, it's a lovely summer's day ahead of us. A warm and sunny afternoon with a high of 28 degrees Celsius.
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7: Good afternoon, welcome to the show. It is the Music World Cup between now and 3 o'clock. Thank you to Linda. We're kind of following on from the last hour of her show, really. It's all about music from all around the world, really. We've got an interesting set of matches for you today. In the first hour, it's Greece. Yeah, quite how they got into the knockout phase, I don't know, but you voted them there. I had nothing to do with it. And versus New Zealand, it's not difficult to see why they made it through, because they were good. And in the second hour, after 2 o'clock, it's the USA versus Sweden. That is going to be violent. Right, voting works like this. You can vote by messaging, well, if you're part of the chat group, the community on WhatsApp, you can vote. Kerry's got put a message in there. You swipe down on that so you get to reply privately, send her a private message with your votes. You can't vote until the second song starts in each pairing because you don't know what the second song is, so how can you vote for or against it? See? You can also send me an email as well, mark@ultimateradio.co.uk. You can vote through the Facebook page as well, facebook.com/ultimateradiouk. I will make sure they get to Kerry as well, so it's all fine. She's just sat over there at the other side of the room, so they will get to her. So it works like this. I will play a song in the first case from Greece, and then I will play one from a New Zealand based artist, and you can decide which one you like. You vote for New Zealand or you vote for Greece, and I will give you the keywords to vote for. Don't vote for New Zealand or Greece. Use those words because it could get mixed up with voting in later rounds. So I'll give you keywords at the time. Okay, there you go. It's not difficult. Just send it to Kerry and she will deal with the rest. Right, let's crack on then. We're in Greece versus New Zealand. And Greece, probably the first time they had a big kind of following outside of Greece was a band called Aphrodite's Child in the late 60s and early 70s. Featured some famous names who went on for solo success later on, such as Vangelis and Demis Roussos. But anyway, this is from them. First, big hit for them. This is Rain and Tears.

90s child, Rain and Tears, getting us on the way. Some would say probably best we went somewhere else. Sorry, that was where the votes went. That was Aphrodite's Child. Doesn't Demis Roussos sound very young on that? Still pitchy, though. So, it's now time to vote. If you want to vote for that, you can vote Aphrodite. Okay? And if you want to vote for...

Sorry about that. I just turned my speakers off. That was Split Enz, I Got You. So we're voting in the first match. It's you're voting either Aphrodite or Split. And Kerry's message, by the way, if you're looking for that one, it was in the announcements group, so you can find it in there. Swipe down to you get to reply privately. And you can send her a message with your votes. Now, voting continues for about the next 4.5 minutes. I will tell you when voting's closing while you listen to this from the Cranberries.

You have just under 2.5 minutes left to vote. You're voting Aphrodite or you're voting Split to see who's going to win this particular round. You've got about 2.25 minutes left to vote.

There you go, sorry. So, on that first pairing, though, sorry, Kerry was just counting the last couple of votes that came in. Right, so we've got Greece got 4 points for Aphrodite's Child, and 13 for New Zealand, so that's one up for New Zealand. They win the first pairing. How will it go in the second pairing? Well, I suspect, who knows, could go in a very similar way. But I don't want to prejudice the voting. And what do I know? I'm surprised they got as many as they did in that one. But people like a bit of Demis. What can I say? Right, so let's do then the second round of voting. So for Greece, we've got this from Nala Mouskouri. Yes, she was... Very-

go. A few people say hello to you, by the way. I've seen messages from Susan Clegg. I've seen a message from you. Good evening to you. Oh, good afternoon, even. It's afternoon, isn't it? And DJs, I've seen a comment from you. Good afternoon, even to Denise. What am I thinking? I've got my head in the evening, sorry. Good afternoon to Denise as well. I've seen a message from you. Loads of people have been voting as well. And Kerry's let me know some people who are voting. So, good afternoon to all of you. So, we are voting Nana, or we are voting Lord, even. For New Zealand, it's Lord with an E.

0: Lucy.
1: It's Lord and Royals. So, yeah, a few more people to say hello to. Jackie and Mandy and Julie and Andy are all tuned in down in deepest, darkest Essex. Good afternoon to you lot. Paul Roberts is tuned in as well. All voting. Melvin is tuned in as well. Mel is tuned in down in Nottingham. Good afternoon to you. I'd like to say I hope you're enjoying it, but clearly, in some cases, not. Fair enough. It's a fair comment. Right, so we're voting Lord for New Zealand, or we're voting Nana for Greece. And you've got 5 minutes of this, and when the jingle happens at the end of this, the voting will close. I will give you a countdown, though. I'm like that. Every night.

0: That's it. Your voting is now closed. Don't vote. 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
1: 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Yeah, right. Hi, this is Jim Pemberton, and I'd like to invite you to enjoy some decidedly uneasy listening music every Friday night at 10 o'clock UK time, right after Mark Fielding does the chart show. It's the Friday Night Free Ride, and it's 3 hours of the kind of music that I would play for you if you were attending a party at my house. Well, at least until the police came and shut it down. We're going to blow off the work week and have some fun with a bunch of good old rock and roll, some fun pop stuff, some old soul and funk records from the 70s and 80s, a little bit of disco sometimes, and we might even sneak in the odd country record here and there. It's going to be a great time every week, and your requests will certainly be welcome. Let me know what you want to hear via email at jim@ultimateradio.co.uk. 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
0: Right then, so this one's done. By the way, before I give you the result, well done to Steve-O, by the way, Peter Stevenson, who was watching a video on the bus. He's messaging us, watching a video on the bus. He's missed his stop. He's gone into the terminal. He's got to wait for the bus to turn around and go back. Sorry, I shouldn't laugh. It's not funny. Good afternoon to Ian as well, who's also tuned in up over in Murfield. Right, so the result of our second game was Nana Muscuri. She got 2 votes, right? And Lord got 11. So that's now 2-0 to New Zealand. Greece can't win, but can they salvage some pride? Possibly is the answer, because representing Greece is this. No, there's not going to be any big announcements, I promise. It's Ian's job. Chariots of Fire from Vangelis.

There you go. Vangelis representing Greece for what could possibly be, well, will be the last time, because they've already lost. But will he salvage some pride? So we're voting Vangelis, or we're voting Kyrie, because it's this.

Kiri Takanawa. And she's a dame as well, actually, a proper dame and everything. World in Union. So we're voting for Greece, it's Vangelis, for World in Union, for representing New Zealand. It's going to be Kiri. Get your votes into Kerry, and she'll be able to count those. I'll play a nice long song, 6.5 minutes on this. You'll enjoy this. The Moody Blues, you enjoy this. Well, you're voting Kiri or you're voting Vangelis.

you've got just under 2 minutes left to vote, so you're voting Vangelis or you're voting Kiri, and you've got about 1 minute 45 seconds left to vote. So get voting before you run out

from Sad Cafe, and I'll get a chance to find a victory parade song for whoever has won, which will be New Zealand, because they'd already won. But we'll Greece salvage some pride. We'll find out after this.

So they have it, Mile High Sound Cafe, representing absolutely nobody. So they could represent the UK in future weeks, you never know. Oh, well, no, England, actually. They can only represent England, not the other three parts, constituent parts. Because we're all represented by individual countries in the England, in the UK. So there we go. So we can declare now that New Zealand have won it by two games to one. So they go through to the quarterfinals along with Germany and Canada, who won it last week. So there you go. Who will go through, right? Let's have some Crowded House. And then we've got time, so we'll play some John and Vangelis as kind of runners-up. Commiserations, maybe, up to the news at 2 o'clock.

victory parade for New Zealand, who'll be going through to the quarterfinals. By the way, good afternoon to Laura, who's tuned in and cooking, doing sausage and mash with some veg and gravy. Sounds nice. We'll do a bit of a commiserations, actually.

0: there you go. That was the commiseration, the commiserations lap for Greece. John Evangelis, I hear you now. We'll be back after the news, and it will be the USA versus Sweden. That is a heavyweight contest if there ever was one.
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2: We're edging closer to kick-off for England's crucial World Cup knockout game against co-host Mexico. The game will be played at the historic Azteca Stadium in Mexico City, which sits some 7,000 metres above sea level. Before the Three Lions kick off in the early hours, Brazil take on Norway in their round of 16 clash. That game kicks off at 9 p.m. in New Jersey. Elsewhere this afternoon, Nigel Farage is reported to have received financial support from a convicted fraudster during the year before he entered Parliament. According to today's Sunday Times, George Cotterill helped fund the reform UK leaders' staffing, security and accommodation. President Donald Trump has led a ceremony to mark the 250th anniversary of American independence. He paid tribute to military veterans who stood alongside flags associated with pivotal moments in American history, including the one draped over Abraham Lincoln's coffin. And Beyoncé has dropped a new song completely out of the blue. The 35-time Grammy Award winner's new track is titled Morning Dew. That's the latest from Radio News Hub. I'm John Collins.
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2: Staying cloudy across Northern Ireland, Scotland and parts of Northern England. The odd shower there. Elsewhere, it's a lovely summer's day ahead of us. A warm and sunny afternoon with a high of 28 degrees Celsius.
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6: I'm going to play you music spanning several centuries. Hope you've got the time.
1: We've got it all.
0: Here we go, as the Argentine melody play on in the background, we go into the second match, which is the USA versus Sweden. This is going to be the clash of the titans, really. The world's biggest exporter of music against the world's third biggest exporter of music. How's this one going to pan out? Well, only you can decide. I've got, other than choosing the tracks, I've got no other influence apart from that. I don't vote. And I try not to skew things, let's put it that way. Right then, so should we get into it then? The first vote then, this one representing the US. It's this one from Donna Summer and Barbara Streisand, two heavyweights from the US anyway. And No More Tears, Enough's Enough.

So then, we're into the second match. We're off and running. Donna Summer, Barbara Streisand, No More Tears, Enough is Enough. Representing the USA, it's the USA versus Sweden. Good afternoon, Darren, by the way, who's just pointed out, as Lyndall did earlier on, the Azteca Stadium is not 7,000 metres, sorry. It is close to probably to 700 metres. It's not 7,000 metres, it's 7,000 feet above sea level. If it was 7,000 metres, it would be probably about 25,000 feet, which is nearly as high as Mount Everest. So there we go. Anyway, never mind. If you want to vote, by the way, you can do. If you're part of the WhatsApp community, you can find Kerry's message in the announcements group. Swipe down that till you get to reply privately, and then you can send her your message directly so that other people don't see it. If you're not in there, and you can vote through emailing mark@ultimateradio.co.uk, or you can vote. You can vote through the Facebook page. 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So you can vote Donna or you can vote Europe. Vote Donna or vote Europe.

It's Europe and Carrie. So we're voting Donna, or we're voting Europe. That's who we're voting for. I'll send your votes to Kerry, and she'll count them. While you listen to this from the Rolling Stones, there's about 7 minutes of this, so it's quite great. You've got plenty of time still left to vote. I will see when voting closes. Vote Donna or vote Europe.

3 minutes and 45 seconds left to vote, so vote Donna or vote Europe. Vote Donna or vote Europe. You've got about three and three quarter minutes left.

0: There you go, Rolling Stones. You can't always get what you want. So I'm going to, I need to turn that off because otherwise it'll feed back. There we go, we're all good. So we think we've got a result. It is the USA came in with 12. 4. And it seemed Europe represented Sweden got 12. So there you go, there you've got it. So 1 to Sweden. That's a big surprise. But how will the next one go? USA representing the US with this one from Whitney Houston.
1: I don't know why I like it.

0: That's Whitney Houston is representing the US, a massive star in the late 80s and on through the 90s. So, do you like Whitney Houston? That's the question. You're voting Whitney or you're voting for this one? Naina. Vote Whitney or vote Naina.
1: Give me a beat.
0: That language there. And both.

So it's Nader Cherry representing Sweden, Buffalo Stands. So it's we're voting Whitney or we're voting Nana. Voting is going well. Apparently it's quite narrow. You've got 5 minutes left to vote because voting will close when this song ends. And this song is 5 minutes long, pretty much exactly. There you go. I'll give you your countdown though. Enjoy this from the Waterboys. It's the Hole of the Moon.

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1: 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Wake up, it's
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2: 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We have got another cryptic challenge for you. And the record of the week, of course, how can we forget that? That'll be coming up around 8:15. And we're on the letter K's today for our three lively tunes.
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2: 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I repeat, not coming in.
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4: No, you can't, Mandy. Right, anyway, there we go. Moving on. So the result of that one, Whitney Houston representing the US got 5, and Naina Cherry representing Sweden got 11. So Sweden win the second. That means America can't win now. They're going home. Oh dear. But let's see if they can restore some pride with this from Bruce Springsteen and Hungry Heart.

So the US are now playing for pride. There is they can't go through anymore. Bruce Springsteen, bit of a heavyweight, and he's up against this lot, the Cardigans. So you're voting Bruce or you're voting Cardigan? Vote Bruce or vote Cardigan?

0: It's the Cardigans, and they were representing Sweden. So we're voting Cardigans, or we're voting Bruce to restore a bit of pride. The answer to DJ is absolutely nothing. It's outrageous. It's an outrageous slur. It's not thrown.
1: I'm with you, DJ.
0: Outrageous. You know, Donna Summer's very popular. So it's clearly not today. Right, you've got 5 minutes left to vote on this. While you listen to Thin Lizzy, I will play. Kerry will count the votes. You've got to be voting. What are we voting for? We're voting Bruce or we're voting Cardigan? Vote Bruce or vote Cardigan, and enjoy this.

Tego. Whiskey in the Jar. Steve was liking that one. From Thin Lizzy. There you go. Now, that's it for the voting now. It's closed. We've got the results. And the result is that Bruce, representing the US, got 8. And the Cardigans came in with 4. So it was 2-1 in the end. The US do go home. Restored a bit of pride in the end there for Bruce. Never mind. Right, I'll leave you with ABBA as a victory parade. Well, actually, no, well, there's still a bit of time left. We may squeeze in something from the US to try a bit of a commiserations lap after it, once this is finished.

sorry, I'm just going to have to interrupt Amra a little bit. That's their victory parade. We've got a bit of a commiserations lap for the US. Quirky but brilliant, coming up in a moment. Just to tell you that Ian is up next, taking you straight up the 70s for 3 hours. He's got the... His featured album will be Mirror by Emmett Rhodes. Playing tracks from that throughout the show. Also, his featured artist... Oh, dear. It's a listener request, apparently, who's now in a special hospital. Dr. Hook is the artist in development throughout the decade. And the number fives will be coming from 1973, 1975, 1977. UK charts after 4 o'clock, US after five. It'll be Denise Access All Areas from six. Corey will be on Folk from eight. And a replay of an old show because Charles on holiday. And that will be at 10 o'clock tonight. That'll be the Soul Shack. Thank you so much to everybody who's been involved today with the voting and just getting involved in the show. Thanks to Kerry for counting the votes, without whom I will be completely at a loss. By the way, in 2 weeks' time, Kerry's not here, so there will be nothing. Well, the show won't be going out as is, although I will replay the one that I did with Kerry popping around for Sunday dinner, and that will go out because it failed. Holly didn't play it out when we were away, so that will go out in its place in 2 weeks' time. We will be back doing this next week, though. I've just given you plenty of warning in advance. Right, thank you so much. USA commiserations, they might be giants. We'll do your commiseration lap. See you next week. Ian's up next. Take care. Thanks for being there. Ta-da.

0: It's in the quarterfinals. The World Cup is what's at stake when England take on Mexico at 1 a.m. tomorrow. The hosts will be defending their impressive record at the Azteca Stadium, which sits some 7,000 metres above sea level. If the Three Lions are your main course this evening, your starter is Brazil-Norway, which kicks off at 9 p.m. Elsewhere today, Nigel Farage is reported to have received financial support from a convicted fraudster during the year before he entered Parliament. The newspaper The Sunday Times reports that George Cotterill helped fund the Reform UK leader's staffing, security and accommodation. President Donald Trump has led a ceremony to mark the 250th anniversary of American independence. He spoke in Washington, D.C. after severe storms forced an evacuation of the National Mall for around 2 hours. He paid tribute to military veterans. And Harry Styles has credited his One Direction bandmates with being a massive part of his journey during his final Wembley show. The former 1D star kicked off his London residency back on June the 12th. That's the latest from Radio News Hub. I'm John Collins.
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0: Staying cloudy across Northern Ireland, Scotland and parts of Northern England. The odd shower there. Elsewhere, it's a lovely summer's day ahead of us. A warm and sunny afternoon with a high of 28 degrees Celsius.

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1: Good afternoon. Welcome along to three more hours of 70s music, features and more. Big thank you to Mark for the last 2 hours of more World Cup of Music fun. Wow, wow, wow. What a great competition that is. It's building up. The tension's building. But it's just turned 3 o'clock here in the UK. That's 10 a.m. US Eastern. You ready for another Sunday afternoon? Let's go straight up to 70s.

lots planned, including a featured album, featured artist, and much, much more. More on that in a few moments' time after we have our first tune, which comes from David Bowie. And this is Ziggy Stardust. Good afternoon. How are you doing on this Sunday? The weekend's not over yet. Don't worry about that.

featuring brilliant guitar work there from Mick Ronson. That is David Bowie and the Ziggy Stardust from the album The Rise and Fall of Ziggy Stardust and the Spiders from Mars. Good afternoon. How are you doing? Are you all right? Yay, not bad. Not bad at all. Thanks to Mark again. He'll be back Wednesday with the Mark Fielding Show, and again next Friday with the Chart Show, and then next Sunday with more World Cup of Music. But for the next 3 hours, it's all about the 70s, straight up the 70s with me, Ian, here live. What we got? Well, we got our evolutionary artist of the decade. Each week, bring you an artist and track their progress through the 1970s. And your requests are welcome with these artists. And this one is one because suggested by Paul is asked for Dr. Hook. Mainly because Dennis Le Corrier from the band sadly passed away very recently. So going to track their album music at 1:30 each hour and play some of the more well-known songs at other times. If there's something you'd like to hear from them, let me know. Alrighty, right, our featured album comes from American singer-songwriter Emmett Rhodes. His third studio album, Mirror, from 1971, got four tracks from that, two in the first and two in the third hours. A little bit of background to the album, but more to the artist. Not very well known over here in the UK. Let's see where we go with that one. It being the 5th of July, we go to the UK and US charts of this day in 1973, 1975 and 1977, playing the number fives of this day. The UK's come after 4, the US after 5. Also got the birthday diary open, the 70s one anyway, and going to be marking people's birthdays throughout the week by playing their music throughout the show. Also, your mentions, your requests, very much welcome. Ways to get in touch, ian@ultimateradio.co.uk, on the email, via our Facebook page, facebook.com/ultimateradiouk, or indeed via WhatsApp. The WhatsApp chat group is up and running this afternoon. Pete's on there already. Good afternoon to you, sir. You can get a mention too if you drop me a line.

Pearls and Guilty. It's a cloudy afternoon here in West Yorkshire. Bit spot of rain in the air as well. Although the forecast for the week looks pretty decent. In fact, from Wednesday onwards, it looks fairly hot again. I think the south are going to get it most of all. You're going to be temperatures into the mid-30s by Friday. And then it will probably all fall apart again. But whatever you're doing or whatever you've got planned, thank you for spending your time, a part of your time here with us here on Ultimate Radio. Now, Southend in Essex, it's a place where culture meets seafood, meets the whelk, apparently. And I don't know why I said that, because it's absolutely meaningless. Well, it isn't meaningless in the sense that the next act were from there, Eddie and the Hot Rods. Great music in the late 70s, including this, Do Anything You Wanted To. Oh. Well, if only. Ultimate Radio for a Sunday afternoon. We're going straight up the 70s.

Eddie and the Hot Rods, and Do Anything You Wanted To. It's gone 3:15 on this Sunday afternoon. Good afternoon, Natalie. Hope you are well. Thank you for your message on the chat group. Right, our featured album today comes from American singer-songwriter Emmett Rhodes. It's called Mirror. It's his third solo album. It was released on Dunhill Records on the 21st of July 1971. And the first track taken from that release is My Love Is Strong.

From the album Turnstiles, I'm going to say the album James, because that was the name of the track. The album Turnstiles from Billy Joel, and that is James. That was going to be it was the turning point for him, because he was going to give up. He was not having a huge amount of success abroad. He was in the US to a certain extent. But yes, it was a turning point. And after that, he had his fame really exploded right across the US and right around the world as well. Before that, Emmett Rhodes from his 1971 album Mirror. I'll give a little more details about Emmett just later on in the show, as he's not very well known. He has quite a ring of Paul McCartney around him. Especially McCartney around that time as well. So interesting to see what the other tracks are. Or stay tuned to the show. Good afternoon to Denise in Cornwall. Loving the Billy Joel already. I knew you would, because I know you're a fan of certainly of the earlier Billy Joel albums. Our featured artists this afternoon are Dr. Hook. They're coming up very soon. I've got first two tracks from them from their first two albums from 1972. But before that, let's go to the birthday diary. That's open for today, and the only 70s related one that I have for the 5th of July goes back to 1943 and Robbie Robertson of the band, and they had a big hit with this.

Robbie Robertson, born this day, 1943, member of the band who started up in the 1960s, but had that as a hit in this decade. They are quite often backed Bob Dylan as well. What a musician, what a set of musicians. To Ian at ultimateradio.co.uk, via WhatsApp, via facebook.com/ultimateradiouk are the ways to contact me this afternoon. Here on Straight Up the 70s, our evolutionary artists of the decade are Dr. Hook, or Dr. Hook and the Medicine Show. They were founded in 1968. However, the origins of the band go back a little further than that, to Mobile, Alabama. When George Cummings, Ray Sawyer, and Billy Fisher, founded a band called the Chocolate Papers. They performed around the area, but it wasn't until they moved to Union City in New Jersey that the new Dr. Hook and the Medicine Show were formed. The name came from George Cummings. He commented that it was reflecting on Ray Sawyer, who used to wear an eye patch with the band quite famously, and people mistook that he was Dr. Hook, but the band was called Dr. Hook and the Medicine Show after that. He'd gained the eye patch as he'd nearly been killed in a car crash in 1967, which took his right eye, and hence he had to wear that patch. They gained the lead singer, well, one of the lead singers, Dennis LeCourrier, who was kind of the inspiration for why I'm doing Dr. Hook today, because it has been requested that I do this. They started performing around New Jersey, around the northeast of the US, until they met Clive Davis, head of CBS Records in 1971, who signed them to a contract. It took, though, until 1972 for them to have their first album. In fact, they had two albums that year, the first of which was the self-named Dr. Hook album, and taken from that, this is called Judy.

0: 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And if you share that belief, then I want you to tune into my radio show, Give Me Back My 70s, every Monday from 4 until 7 p.m. UK time, right here on Ultimate Radio. 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

two albums in 1 year, that's a rarity. These was a rarity back then. Mine now. Two albums in 2 years is a rarity now. Docked Up from the album Seconds, that is, was released in late 1972. That particular song was called Last Morning, and the one before that from their first album called Dr. Hook was called Judy. Two more coming from them at around 4:30, but there'll be another one just before the news at 4:00. Very good afternoon. It's Straight Up the 70s with me, Ian, here on Ultimate Radio, playing music from right across a marvellous decade. We've got our featured album, Emmett Rhodes' 1971 release, Mirror. Got another track from that coming up very soon indeed. Your requests and mentions, as mentioned before, very much welcome. Also, be letting you know what's happening right across the next, well, the next couple of days here on Ultimate Radio later on in the show. Lots to cover, lots to play, including this one from 10cc.

10cc and Art for Art's Sake. Now back to our featured album this afternoon. Mirror from Emmett Rhodes, released on the 21st of July 1971. Emmett Rhodes was born in Dakota. I've got to pronounce this right. So I'm just breaking off because I want to say Dakota. It's not Dakota. In Illinois in 1950. He moved there as a young child to Hawthorne, California, a very famous town. Because that was the birthplace and the early residence of the Beach Boys. In fact, Emmett Rhodes went to school, started school at a similar time to Dennis Wilson of the band. Sorry, I'll get this right. He started at school as Dennis Wilson was about to leave the school. Why is there a connection between the two? Well, Emmett Rhodes started in his first band in 1964, the Emeralds, as a drummer. And prior to that, a few years earlier, he'd lent his drum kit to Dennis Wilson, who promptly broke his foot pedal and apparently owed Emmett Rhodes quite a lot of money for that, but he didn't pay him. There you go. Anyway, Emmett Rhodes played in a series of bands through the 1960s, but decided to go on a solo career in 1969, signed to ABC Dunhill Records. He was obliged through his contract to produce and release an album every 6 months. It didn't happen that way. He released 1969, one a year, 1969, 1970. Then the one album we're featuring, Mirror, that was released in 1971. And then his next album didn't come until 1973. The second track that I'm going to play from this this afternoon is called Side We Seldom Show.

1979 for the wonderful Susy Quattro. She's in love with you, apparently. That's all she wants to do. Well, there's a song of encouragement, isn't it? It's just gone 10 minutes before 4 o'clock on this Sunday afternoon. Very good afternoon to Laura, who's stuffed to the to the gunnels. I've put the expression in there, but just had something to eat. Very nice indeed. Cup of tea will do the trick. We'll finish things off quite nicely. A nice walk, a nice Sunday afternoon walk. Take us with you. We're on your mobiles, you know. Via, that reminds me, it does remind me to say about my tuner, but you've got lots of radio apps you can choose to tune into Ultimate Radio. But we've had a bit of we don't have control over some of these apps, you know. They've kind of relabeled us on my tuner as Ultimate Radio Live. So you've got to look for us that way on there now. But we are still there, I can guarantee that. So I've tried that several times. 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Like the page, and you get them on your feed, so you find out what's happening each day. Right, we've got another birthday. The birthday diary opened the 6th of July is a very, very sort of barren day, birthday-wise. So we go to the 7th of July and go to 1940. And it's Ringo Starr's birthday. He being, oh, very old. Okay, 86 is not that old, is it really, these days? 86 is the, what would have been 66 in the past. Anyway, he's apparently still touring and recording and all of that. We go back to 1971 to his first solo hit. Had been recording a bit before that, though. It got into a lot of country music. Had no success with it. And teamed up with his old mate, George Harrison, for this one. And it was a big hit, both here in the UK and the US. It don't come easy. Very good afternoon. You're listening to Straight Up the 70s here on Ultimate Radio.

0: It don't come easy, Ringo Starr. It's his birthday this coming Tuesday. We'll be 86 years old. More from the birthday diary in the next hour. Talking about the next hour, it's first hour nearly done. Wow, time flies by. We're going to the UK charts of this day in 1973, 1975 and 1977 with the number fives of this day. Two more tracks, at least, from our evolutionary artist of the decade, Dr. Hook. And your requests, mentions and just a wide spread of music from right across the decade. Ian@ultimateradio.co.uk. Send me a message via WhatsApp or our Facebook page. That's up and running. Always up and running, unless Facebook are playing shenanigans. 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Sorry, just had a nice big bucket of tea and it's gone down the wrong way. Facebook.com/Ultimate Radio UK. Now back to our evolutionary artist of the decade. And as I mentioned, they had two albums out in 1972. And the second of those, taken from that, this wasn't a hit at all, really, in the UK. Well, didn't really make much ripples in the charts, but seems to be pretty well known from them. It's from their early days when they were a bit more sort of upbeat than they were later on in the decades. This is the cover of the Rolling Stone, which is going to take us to the news at 4.
1: I don't believe it. Don't touch me. Hey, Ray. Hey, Sugar, tell them who we are.
2: Well, we're big rock singers. We got golden fingers. And we're loved everywhere we go.
1: That sounds like us.
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1: A place in the quarterfinals of the World Cup is what's at stake when England take on Mexico at 1 a.m. tomorrow. The hosts will be defending their impressive record at the Azteca Stadium, which sits some 7,000 metres above sea level. If the Three Lions are your main course this evening, your starter is Brazil-Norway, which kicks off at 9 p.m. Elsewhere today, Nigel Farage is reported to have received financial support from a convicted fraudster during the year before he entered Parliament. The newspaper The Sunday Times reports that George Cotterill helped fund the Reform UK leader's staffing, security and accommodation. President Donald Trump has led a ceremony to mark the 250th anniversary of American independence. He spoke in Washington, D.C. after severe storms forced an evacuation of the National Mall for around 2 hours. He paid tribute to military veterans. And Harry Styles has credited his One Direction bandmates with being a massive part of his journey during his final Wembley show. The former 1D star kicked off his London residency back on June the 12th. That's the latest from Radio News Hub. I'm John Collins.
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4: Rain in parts of northern Scotland this evening and overnight. Cloudy across Wales and the southwest. Warm and mostly clear elsewhere. Lows of 14 degrees Celsius.

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2: This is the story of my baker.

you go, three number fives of this day back in three different years from the 1970s. 1977 was Mar Baker there from Boney M. Misty from Ray Stevens from 1975. And the re-release of a song that was originally out in late 1968, early 1969 for Fleetwood Mac. And that is Albatross. More from the charts, this time the US charts, and the same positions of this day in the same years coming up after the news at 5. Very good afternoon. Welcome to Hour 2 of Straight Up the 70s with me, Ian, here on Ultimate Radio for this Sunday afternoon. And I did say at the start of the show that the weekend isn't done yet. Oh, no. Still a few hours to go. Lots coming up here on Ultimate Radio to keep you entertained right the way through the rest of the evening and out of the weekend eventually. And don't worry, if you're worried about, oh, no, the weekend's gone too quickly, another one will be along very quickly. Don't worry. They're all good. Right, I'm trying to reassure you not to worry. You're not worrying. It's probably me that is. On with the music from the 1970s. I'll give you details of how you can get in touch with me in just a few moments' time. But let's go to the latter part of the decade with the Jags in the back of my hand.

got your number. Yeah, it's got a number, apparently, so that's a bit worrying, isn't it? That is the Jags. And Back of My Hand, 1979, that was, I believe. Dragging out the depths of my mind. It is. It's a right old cloudy place at the moment. But what isn't cloudy is are the ways you can get in touch with me this afternoon for mentions, for requests, and for requests for our featured artist, Doc Talk, or anything from the 70s in general. Ian@ultimateradio.co.uk. I'll repeat that. Ian@ultimateradio.co.uk via our WhatsApp chat group. Also, facebook.com/ultimateradiouk or any other ways you know how to contact me. Now, talking of the evolutionary artist of the decade, let's play something a bit more familiar from them. We've got two album tracks coming up at around 4:30, but here's something a bit more, whatever reaction you want to come up with. This is Staying the Night Together.

Sharing the Night Together there from Dr. Hook. More from them very soon as our evolutionary artists of the decade. But it's to our birthday diary we go now, which is open still on the 7th of July, this coming Tuesday. And quite a few birthdays from this particular day. But we move to 1947 and Rob Townsend, maybe not a familiar name to many, but he was the drummer with the Leicester-based band Family.

0: born the 7th of July 1947, drummer with the band Family. That was their biggest and most well-known hit, Burlesque, which was in the charts back in 1972. Our evolutionary artists of the decade today are Dr. Hook. It was requested by Paul, who mentioned and reminded us that a few weeks ago, joint lead singer with the band Dennis LeCurie died. He'd been in the band since its inception in 1968. We pick up the story with Dr. Hook in 1973, when they really were struggling to live up to the reputation that they'd built in 72, the big bang explosion onto the pop and rock scene, where with their first two albums gained a huge amount of commercial and critical success. They had an album in 73 called Belly Up. However, it didn't follow up to the previous two albums, and they soon went and fell into financial trouble, having to file for bankruptcy in 1974. In fact, LeCurie said that they would often come off tour in the black, but would then party into the red. Several lineup changes took place through 1974 and 1975, one of which was original member George Cummings left the band due to personal and professional differences and other priorities, shall we say. However, we go to 1975 now, and a bit of a low point for the band, but they did start to then change things around with a new record contract. They had left ABC Dunhill to join Capitol Records. They'd signed a new contract then, and quite aptly, their next album in 75 was called Bankrupt, and taken from that release is this particular song. This is called On the Way to the Bottom.
1: On the way to the bottom, I met an old friend of mine. He said, buddy, I do believe this is the end of the line. I said, the end of the line. Shoot, come on and have another round. And if we're heading for the bottom, we still got a long way down.

0: 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Not more diddly diddly music.
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1: Taken from their 1976 album, A Little Bit More. That was Dr. Hook, and that song was called Up on the Mountain. And the one before that, from their 1975 album, Bankrupt, that was the way round, really, On the Way to the Bottom, really a story of their way from financial success to bankruptcy. And kind of partying along the way, which was kind of making things go a bit quicker downwards rather than upwards. More from Dr. Hook later on in this hour. Very good afternoon to Paul. Thank you, Paul. You're the man who requested the Dr. Hook feature this afternoon. Just a wide message to everybody. If there's an artist that you would like me to feature on the evolutionary artists of the decade, then let me know. We have another one coming up in the next few weeks, Labby Siffrey. That's where I think that was requested by Denise. He's going to come up at some point as well. But if you've got a choice, if you've got an artist you would like me to feature, then email ian@ultimateradio.co.uk. And I will do my very best over the next few weeks and months to get them featured here on Straight Up the 70s, Ultimate Radio style, right? Just keep that music coming, shall we? Let's head on back to 1977. And a band that had two lineups starting in 1970, the Brotherhood of Man, had a big hit with United We Stand. However, they were essentially a band of session musicians who split a couple of years later. Reformed 1973, the classic lineup continued the good work right into 1976, when they were the UK representatives for the Eurovision Song Contest, Save All Your Kisses. Yes, they won it with that. And then had a series of hits, including this one from 1977. This is Angelo. Very good afternoon. It's Straight Up the 70s with me in here on Ultimate Radio.

online, on your mobiles and on your smart speakers. This is Ultimate Radio. Straight up the 70s for a Sunday afternoon with Ian, and that was R&J Stone. And we do it, apparently. Well, whatever you're up to this afternoon, whether it be busy, whether it be nice and relaxing, and I know there's quite a bit of relaxation going on because people wanting to stay up this evening and through the night for the England football match. England play Mexico in Mexico City at the Aztec. Just take three run-ups at that. It's brilliant. Oh, great on the radio when I can't pronounce things. Aztec Stadium. There you go. That's it. Should know that from the 1986 World Cup. That is at 1 a.m. this morning. So if you're staying up for that, good on you. I'm not sure myself. I'm kind of thinking, well, Sunday nights are usually the worst night of the week for sleeping. So I should be awake anyway to listen to it. If I'm asleep, I'm sorry. It's got to be. That's got to be the priority. Oh, I know. I'm not loyal, am I? Naughty boy. Now to some serious news from the week, because earlier on, a few days ago, anyway, Victor Willis, lead singer with the Village People, the band that had had a good run of hits through the late 70s and into 1980, he sadly passed away at the age of 74. So it's only right that we pay tribute to him by playing one of their records like this. This is Go West. Of course, a hit for the Pet Shop Boys. But here's the original.

Victor Willis, the lead singer with Village People, sadly passed away this week at the age of 74. And it seems quite prophetic, really, to be talking birthdays next. But the birthday diary is open. We're going forward to the 8th of July. This coming Wednesday, born that day, Johnny Johansson, not a familiar name to many. But fans of the Allman Brothers Band will be very familiar with him. Drummer. And we'll go to their 72 album, Eat a Peach. This was the album, I think, after Dwayne was tragically killed. And this, anyway, is a track called Melissa.

whole decades have their musical gems and their hidden musical gems as well. The 1970s, such a rich decade for the album, including that one, Eat a Peach, was the album, the song Melissa from the Allman Brothers Band. I was talking earlier about our featured artist slot, the evolutionary artist of the decade, and this fella is going to come up very soon indeed. It's Labrie Sifry, and this is a lovely song. This is Crying, Laughing, Loving, Lying.

You heard Love is Iffy and Crying, Laughing, Loving, Lying. Coming up in the next hour, it's all about the number fives of this day from the US charts in 1973, 1975, 1977. Two more tracks from our featured album from Emmett Rhodes, which is called Mirror. More from Dr. Hook, more from your very good selves with your requests and your mentions. And I think that's as much as we could squeeze into 60 minutes, maybe more, but hey, let's go with that. Right, taking us to the news at just gone 5 o'clock, we'll go back to our featured artist today, Dr. Hook, with a bit of an optimistic song. And you know, the thing I would say to the writers of this song is, hey, come on, you know, I won't bother. Just do what you do. Life's a disappointment as it is, so there you go. Just carry on and do something else. A little bit more. Oh, what a horrible thing.

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1: An 84-year-old retired priest has been arrested for expressing support for Palestine action at a protest in London.
2: What can I do with my age and my frailty? Very little. I do what I can to support the Palestinians.
1: That was Reverend Sue Parfitt speaking outside Scotland Yard. A further 13 people were arrested at the demonstration as protesters held up banners to mark 1 year since the ban on the group came into force. We're edging closer to kick off for England's crucial World Cup knockout game against co-host Mexico. Susanna Goshko is the UK's ambassador to the country.
3: I think Mexicans are really excited to be playing England and they're looking forward to the game. You know, I think you'll find a lot of energy, a lot of enthusiasm, and a tough game for both sides.
1: And in rugby, Scotland are heading to South Africa after beating Argentina 47-38 in their Nations Championship opener. From Radio News Hub, I'm Grace McIntosh.
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1: Rain in parts of northern Scotland this evening and overnight. Cloudy across Wales and the southwest. Warm and mostly clear elsewhere. Lows of 14 degrees Celsius.
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number fives on the US charts this day in 1977 for Barry Manilow, and looks like we made it. 1975 for Major Harris and Love Won't Let Me Wait, and Paul Simon, 1973 from his album There Goes Rhymin' Simon. That is Kodachrome. We're going to have some number 12s next week from three different years right across the 1970s. Talking about next week on Straight Up the 70s, another evolutionary artist of the decade. We'll also have another featured album as well. But got this week's show to go yet. The third hour of which we're in now. Very good afternoon. It's Ian with Straight Up the 70s. Get in touch, Ian, at ultimateradio.co.uk via WhatsApp or via facebook.com/ultimateradiouk. Now on to our featured album, which is the 1971 release for Emmett Rhodes, American singer-songwriter Emmett Rhodes. It's called Mirror. It was released on the 21st of July of that year, and was a bit of a departure from his previous albums. Previous albums were very, very sort of melodic is such a word, ballady, kind of gentle. And there's some gentle moments on this album as well, but it was a bit more upbeat in terms of the type of songs that he was writing. The third track they're going to play from our featured album today is a lovely one. This is called Love Will Stone You.

Blues Band and couldn't get it right. There's a statement. Before that, Love Won't Can't Stone Me from Emmett Rhodes from his 1971 album Mirror. That is our featured album today here on Straight Up the 70s. Back to the birthday diary, ahead to the 9th of July. Born that day, no longer with us, sadly passed away in 1980. Bon Scott of AC/DC, and here from 1979, this is a song called Touch Too Much.

Touch Too Much, a bit of the raucous stuff here on Ultimate Radio, straight up the 70s. But marking what would have been Bon Scott's birthday this coming Thursday, he would have been 80 years old as well. So just showing another music legend who died far too soon. Now back to our evolutionary artist of the decade, Dr. Hook. And we've left him in 1976 at really the beginning of their next successful period, a period of when they became a soft rock band. Now, as mentioned before, they were originally known as Dr. Hook and the Medicine Show, but they dropped that name in 1975 just to be called Dr. Hook, and then had a whole series of single hits and pretty useful albums as well. Making Love and Music is the next one where we're going to stop off at in 1977, the follow-up to A Little Bit More. And taken from that, this is I Gave Her Comfort.

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1: In other words, music from any artist, any decade, or any style. 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And, of course, bringing back those long-forgotten memories with the 60s snapshot. To make a request or to suggest a feature idea, email Teresa at ultimateradio.co.uk.
0: I did sound Thursday, didn't I?
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from their 1979 album, Sometimes You Win. That is Dr. Hook, and that was called What Do You Want? And I should know, it repeated it several times. And Making Love and Music, of the 1977 album you heard before that, I Gave Her Comfort. Dr. Hook went on continuing to perform and release music up until 1985 when they split. And Dennis Le Corrier retained the rights to the name for the band. But Ray Sawyer, from 1988 through to 2015, was given a license to tour as Ray Sawyer. Ray Sawyer's Dr. Hook, or Dr. Hook featuring Ray Sawyer. It all gets a bit messy with all that kind of stuff. Anyway, they are our evolutionary artists of the decade. Today, we're going to finish with one of their tracks, going to take us up to the news at 6 o'clock, but still more to come. Emmett Rhodes, our featured album, Mirror, another track, and our final track from that in a few moments' time. But I think it's time for a bit of bread and this beautiful track called Diary.

Beautiful. That is Bread and Diary from 1972 from Baby I Want You album. Now back to our birthday diary, on to the 10th of July. And born that day, 1944, someone who was part of a band that was, well, primarily a 60s band. But he, as part of a sort of break-off from that band, had a hit in 1970. I'll tell you who it is in just a moment's time. It's interesting. And an interesting song that doesn't, well, really get played at all. Talking John Diamond. Who's John Diamond? He's Beaky out of Dozy Beaky Mick and Titch, or Dave D, Dozy Beaky Mick and Titch. And he's still touring with a configuration of the band, would you believe, at the age of 82. Well, there you go. Age is no limit, eh? As long as your body moves and your mind moves and all of that, you're absolutely fine. And yes, he's still performing, guitarist with Dave D, but Dave D, Dozy Beaky Mick and Titch. Dave D left the band in late 1969, but in 1970, as DBM and T, they had a small hit with this one, Hey Mr. President.

DBMT and Hey Mr. President, born on the 10th of July 1944. Beaky out of them. John Diamond, and that is that. Now, Emmett Rhodes' Mirror is our featured album this afternoon. Has been. I'll have another one for you next week from later on in the decade. What's that going to be? I haven't got a clue yet. I'm not prepared for that, but I will let you know. I do know, in fact, I think I do know who the evolutionary artists of the decade are. I may, if I can get time to find the list of artists I've got, I may give you a sneak peek on that. Anyway, back to our featured album. The fourth track that I'm going to play this afternoon is Better Side of Life. You don't.

would be brilliant. I'd like to feature that for you. So let me know, ian@ultimateradio.co.uk. Here we go. National anthem time. Forget your God Save the King. This'll do. Lincolnshire Poacher. Remember, the world is claret and blue, always. Broadcasting live from Mirfield, West Yorkshire, this has been Ian with Straight Up the 70s. It might not be Ian for much longer, I don't know. But hey, let's go with what's happening on Ultimate Radio over the next 24 hours before I start any unfounded rumours. Up after 6 o'clock, it is Denise here with Access All Areas, 2 hours of great music, chat, company and warmth. 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From 8 o'clock, it's Corrie with the Folk Show, back with 2 hours of great folk music before Charles Morby is here with Soul, the Soul Shack, taking you through into Monday morning from 1 a.m. Oh, us England play then, don't we? Or don't they? I should, can't assume we all want to support England. Through the night, Holly, the auto DJ, plays the music, a rich variety of songs and tunage, right the way through till 10 a.m. in the morning. Now, at the moment, I'm assuming that it is going to be a mid-morning mix. Great way to start the week and your Monday. 3 hours of great music. From 1 o'clock, there's no Tulip Garden tomorrow, so it is Holly, the auto DJ, playing the music through the afternoon, through till 4 o'clock, when there's more 70s for 3 hours with Jim Pemberton and Give Me Back My 70s. 7 o'clock, it's all your rock music sorted with DJ and Songs from the Attic, and that's your next 24 hours here on the one and only Ultimate Radio. 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

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We'll get you signed up. Oh, big deep breath. We are Ultimate Radio, and of course, with music to your ears.

Right, I have a little bit of time just to give you some details of shows coming up during the week. Golden Years will be here Wednesday morning from 10 o'clock. That will be 1983, 93 and 2003. No 70s on that one. Saturday's Golden Years, there will be some 70s. We'll stay listening up for that one. I'll be back Saturday night with, it will be the Alphabet Zone. We should have done that this week. We've changed it around. It's the letters J, K and L. J and K even. I, J, K. Artists beginning with those letters from the 60s, 70s and or 80s, and back next Sunday afternoon featuring David Essex as the featured evolutionary artist of the decade, plus an album, plus the birthdays, plus your interaction and your request, all here Sunday afternoon from 3 with Straight Up the 70s. But keep it Ultimate Radio. 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

and support. Take good care of yourselves, look after each other really carefully, and hopefully catch you at some point very, very soon. Denise is next. I'm going to leave you with this one from our evolutionary artist today, who have been Dr. Hook, Sylvia's mother. Take care. Bye for now.

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1: An 84-year-old retired priest has been arrested for expressing support for Palestine action at a protest in London.
2: What can I do with my age and my frailty? Very little. I do what I can to support the Palestinians.
1: That was Reverend Sue Parfitt speaking outside Scotland Yard. A further 13 people were arrested at the demonstration as protesters held up banners to mark 1 year since the ban on the group came into force. We're edging closer to kick off for England's crucial World Cup knockout game against co-host Mexico. Susanna Goshko is the UK's ambassador to the country.
3: I think Mexicans are really excited to be playing England. And they're looking forward to the game. You know, I think you'll find a lot of energy, a lot of enthusiasm, and a tough game for both sides.
1: And Novak Djokovic has made Wimbledon history for the most men's singles match wins at the tournament. The seven-time champion beats Roman Safiulin. From Radio News Hub, I'm Grace McIntosh.
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1: Rain in parts of northern Scotland this evening and overnight. Cloudy across Wales and the southwest. Warm and mostly clear elsewhere. Lows of 14 degrees Celsius.
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7: It is indeed Ultimate Radio UK. Very good evening to you. This is Denise here. Just gone 6 p.m. in the United Kingdom on this Sunday, the 5th of July, 2026. And I'm here for the next 2 hours with Access All Areas. And of course, we're getting closer to the big last 16 game with England and Mexico. I wonder how many of us are staying up for that. Certainly we'll be here, and Ray as well, staying up. And many thanks to Ian for the last 3 hours. Excellent, of Straight Up the 70s. Well, I thought, what can I start the show with today? And these are the Les Humphreys Singers and Mexico.

the Les Humphreys Singers and Mexico. And starting off, Access All Areas with me, Denise. Thank you so much for joining me. Of course, if the game had been moved forward to 7 o'clock this evening UK time, we would have only been just under an hour away from the game. But as it is, it stayed at the original kickoff time. It's quite exciting waiting up, isn't it, for games in the middle of the night. However, that's not always the case for everyone. People who got to go to work. And Kerry says she's going to have to go to sleep because she's got work in the morning, but she said Mark is considering staying up, and Kerry said she fell asleep in the last game and missed both goals. Kerry, the times I've fallen asleep in football matches, even now, and especially when I was at work, and it's different for those of us who are retired, so I can quite understand that you'll need to get some sleep because you've got to be at work in the morning. But you've got the quarter final and that to look forward to, and then the semi-final, who knows, maybe the final. Lovely to hear from you, Kerry, and I'm so enjoying the World Cup thing that Mark's doing on the Sunday lunchtime show, and you're doing a sterling job counting everyone's votes, Kerry. It's fantastic, and I've managed to hear them all so far. Brilliant. So hi to you, and enjoy the rest of your evening, of course. Hi to Pete in Nottingham. He prefers the Lonnie Donegan original version of that Mexico song. Yes, do you know, I just looked to see what Mexico songs I had, and that Les Humphrey version is on, Les Humphrey Singers is on a compilation that I've got. And Pete said, oh, you said you might be related to Lonnie Donegan. Actually, Pete, are you going down the pub to watch the game? Is it the Greyfriars, your club? I think it's the Greyfriars. It sounds really nice because a lot of pubs obviously are staying open. And here, I'm looking forward to hearing all the noise outside because Wadebridge, where I live, is quite a small town, about 10,000 people. And I am privileged to live on one of the two main streets. So, you know, windows open, summer night, and people coming out of the pubs and cheering, hopefully when England score. So, yeah, it should be a quite lively night here. Anyway, so lovely to hear from you, Pete. And also, hi to Denise in all. Denise, I've got two requests for you. And two requests for you. Hi to Joy in Billericay, who's just joined. Hiya, Joy. Hope you are okay. Idris might be joining a bit later. She's been busy today. She's been on a cycle ride Liverpool to Chester and back from Chester to Liverpool. So that's energetic. And Idris is one of the tandem twins, and Linny is the other tandem twin. Not sure if you're tuned in, Linny, and I hope you had a lovely birthday. You might be tuned into the tennis and things, or cricket, and hi to you as well. And Trev, if you're tuned in. Hi to Gazelle. Gazelle, I'm not sure if you like football, but I hope you're all right and that you're having a really nice weekend. John and Paulette got requests for you between 20 to 8 and 8 o'clock. And Dave in Birmingham, two songs for Dave will be in the second hour because Dave will be tuned into the cricket, which I imagine is still going on. Is it the girlies final? There's so much going on, isn't there? There's been the Grand Prix today, isn't there? Everything, isn't there? And of course, plenty of horse racing. Hi to John in Leeds, who I know is tuned in. Hi. Hope you are okay. And Jerry and Roy in Buckinghamshire, hiya, hope you are enjoying the football, having a nice summer. And also hi to Durham Dave in Gosport, and Paul David, the wonder of Wembley. And if I've missed anyone out, I will come back, and it's lovely to have you all listening. Anyway, one more Mexico song for now, and this is Firefall and Mexico.

Fire for and Mexico. I was looking at what songs I've got with Mexico, and then I got some more for a bit later. Hope you enjoyed that one. Anyway, Fire for, quite good. There's a lot of their things I don't really know, but it's always good discovering more music. And that's what I said to Ian on Straight Up the 70s. There was a Dr. Hook song that he played because Dr. Hook was his featured artist. And that's something had the word comfort in it. It was a really, really nice song. I liked it. And

the featured album by Emmett Rose was really nice too. Hi to Kate, my lovely friend from choir. Kate, yes, did you say you were going to have a little sleep and then wake up? Of course, you've got work tomorrow as well. And this is the thing, like Kerry was saying, so is she. So, you know, it's more difficult when you've got to go. I've lost connection. Oh, really? Oh, well... Ray's telling me I've lost connection, so I'm not sure what's gone on here. So if you can't hear me, I'll try and pull. Oh, Pete, I've seen what you've said about your pub, because people had to pay a deposit to go and watch it, and not enough people might want to in your Grey Friars Club. Anyway, it's fine because you can watch it at home and still enjoy it, can't you? I'm going to play this song and see what's occurring. If I've lost connection, I do apologise. Here are the Lighthouse Family. Ah, right. Oh, thanks. I think it's just the station went offline, and if you ask her to play it again. No, I think you are, Ray. Joyce just sent me a message. Loud and clear. Right, here are the Lighthouse Family and Happy.

the Lighthouse House family and happy. And thank you for all the lovely messages to tell me that we're back online. I wouldn't have even known. I wouldn't know what to do. I'm surprised. Well, I don't know anything about servers and that, so I'm surprised I've lasted this long. With the technology, because I know nothing about technology really. Anyway, we're all here. It's great. Idris, hello, you're back from your lovely cycle ride. So Liverpool to Chester and Chester to Liverpool. I don't know how many miles you've cycled today, but you've got a nice evening to look forward to, and then the football at 1 o'clock. Wow. Right, so I'm now going to play two songs for Denise Innell. Oh, Denise, it's the Magic Rugby League weekend this weekend, wasn't it? Because I didn't realise it was this weekend, because it always seems to change which date it is. But I don't know how all have got on, your all FC. But hope you won, whoever you were playing, and that it's been a nice weekend. There's so much sport going on, isn't there? And it's great. I didn't even, because saw my brother Steve yesterday, and they support St Helens, and the Magic Weekend didn't come up in conversation, but I hope it's been really nice for everybody. Right, so Denise, your two requests, both by Sandy Posey, starting with this one, Single Girl.

Sandy Posey and a Single Girl, first of two requests for Denise and all. That did not sound like the original to me. Now, I bought an EP of hers, and I'd hoped that it would have been the... I've got an EP of hers, and I thought that would have been the original, but it doesn't sound like it to me. But I hope it didn't spoil it for you, Denise. And thanks for your message, because as you said, you're all FC lost. Well, it's, you know, like, I know you've had a lot of injuries, haven't you? So, and she's multitasking because listening to two things at once. Do you know, I do that so often, and really sometimes need more than two ears. But lovely to have you here, Denise, and thanks for your request. And I hope you're enjoying the Magic Weekend, even though Olefsi lost this time. Right, your second request, and then will be our specifically Christian song for today. And the other song that Denise has requested is also by Sandy Posey, and this is called What a Woman Won't Do.

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1: It certainly is. Ultimate Radio UK, Denise here with Access All Areas for Sunday the 5th of July. And we've just heard Denise's second request and Sandy Posey and What a Woman Won't Do. And Denise is multitasking. She's listening to the rugby, the Magic Weekend, which is still continuing, of course. And Denise said at the moment it's Wigan and St Helens playing, and St Helens is my brother Steve's team, and my sister-in-law Marga. They'll definitely be watching that. I think it's great where they all get together for one weekend and all the teams play a match. You know, it's just, where is it taking place this year? I've no idea, but fantastic. And I guess the cricket's still ongoing. Wow, lovely to have all the sport. Right, so our specifically Christian song for this week, although I have got another in the last hour because I've got three songs for John and Paulette, who will be joining us about 20 to 8. But the specifically Christian song I've chosen is this beautiful one from the group Casting Crowns, from their album Until the Whole World Hears. And it's a good reminder, if we've ever needed you, which is obviously always.

Certainly is. Casting Crowns, and If We've Ever Needed You, It's Now. More than ever, all the time, isn't it, really? Our specifically Christian song for this week, and I say, we do have another one because Paulette and John have requested a song in there through request, which will come up in the last 20 minutes of the show. Casting Crowns, a great group. They've met, as I say, that was from their album, Until the Whole World Hears. And on this exciting day, as you know, the football gets nearer. Of course, if there's a thunderstorm, it could be, you know, put back an hour, 2 hours, who knows. So for those of you at work, obviously it's harder because, you know, you've got to work tomorrow. But although I used to find it was really exciting at work when the football was on, I thought that was really, really nice. Right. Anyway, back to another song that's got Mexico in it. Idris, I know you'll love this. Oh, Idris said that they cycled 50 miles. I think that's incredible. That's just brilliant. Absolutely wonderful. And good for you. Absolutely great. Right. Anyway, Idris, you'll love this song. And this is take a few of us back to our school day. Well, I think it was, well, what were we? I think it was our last school year, not sure, but anyway, Tom Jones, the young new Mexican puppeteer.

Tom Jones and the Young New Mexican Puppeteer, and Idris, as I knew you would, really particularly enjoying that, as I did as well. And as you say, some really, really great memories. And probably an important time to mention in school memories, because our lovely friend Stockport County Mike, as you know, used to send in some fantastic requests to the radio. And oh, hello Sue and Tony from Chingford. I'll come back to you in a minute. Lovely to have you here. So yeah, Stockport County Mike, who obviously passed away in November, 21st of November last year. Today was his stone setting. Now, I'm not sure what that is, because obviously Mike came from a Jewish family. Mike was a Christian himself, so I'm not sure what that ceremony was, but I did have a message from his brother Tony to let me know that it was today's stone setting. And Mike, well, when we'd play songs that he liked, and we always, and I mean every time Stockport's mentioned, I look out for their results, think about Mike. So lots of memories of Mike today. And you know, it's all already nearly 8 months since he passed, and the time goes so quickly, doesn't it? But he'll always live on in our hearts, and I'm sure he's with the Lord now. And he was so poorly, so yeah, I just thought I'd mention that. Anyway, the Shires, I don't know, their album, I'd been waiting for this, and songs from it have gradually been released. But I thought I'd play this one. Their album finally came out on Friday. It's called Bonfire. And a few tracks had been released before, but this was the one that I was waiting for. So here are the Shires and House of Cards.

Wow, that is a powerful song, isn't it? The Shires and House of Cards. And the whole album is really good, but not that I've heard it all yet, but I hope you enjoyed it. Anyway, so Sue and Tony in Chingford have joined us, and they said lots of sport this afternoon. Yes, indeed. And also one of their granddaughters, Jessie May, is with them. And Sue and Tony have asked for two songs, which I will play in the next hour. I was going to try and find the song that I know Jessie May likes, and all I couldn't think, what was the guy, Boom somebody or other? I can't think of the song, and I know I played it before when Jessie May and some of the other kids have been round at your house, Sue and Tony. But this is what happens, I just forget. So, Boom somebody or other, can't think anyway, so I can't look for it in my collection anyway. You've been enjoying the sport. And Dave in Birmingham, hi to you. And you said you really enjoyed the cricket, but England just didn't score quite enough runs to, you know, enable them to beat Australia in the T20 final. Yeah, I gathered it was going to be a bit of a tall order. I didn't actually hear any of it myself. Too much going on, that's the thing. But I hope you enjoyed the game, and I'm sure the English girls did their best. Right, and I know you like this song, Dave. So this is James Taylor and Mexico.

James Taylor and Mexico, another Mexico song. And I know, Dave in Birmingham, I know you really like that. So it's a good one, isn't it? I should say hello to Clive in Maidstone. Not sure if you're tuned in today, but you're all very welcome, as all of you are. Hope you're okay. So Sue and Tony in Chingford. Sue said, I was nearly there. It was Benson Boone that Jessie May likes, their granddaughter, but she's gone home now anyway. So, but yeah, that's right. I knew I bought something from her. Couldn't think of his name. Oh, isn't it awful? And yeah, you said Sue says Jessie May really likes Benson Boone. Anyway, Sue and Tony, you have requested two songs. And hi to Paul in New Ferry. I've just seen your email. Sorry, I've been a bit slow. You've made two requests. One of them, I don't know whether I'm going to be able to find it. One of them I definitely can. Fantastic. And I'm sure the other one is nice, but whether I can find it remains to be seen. I will try. But in the meantime, I'm going to play two songs for Sue and Tony in Chingford, both by the Beach Boys. Chingford, both by the Beach Boys. Lovely choices, starting with this one, God Only.

the first of our two requests for Sue and Tony in Chingford. That was obviously God Only Knows by the Beach Boys. That was obviously in mono, and maybe you'd have preferred a stereo version because you can hear the harmonies more clearly. I don't know, but I had to go to my music library quickly and I just picked that one, and I didn't realize that it was in mono until I started playing it. So I hope that didn't spoil your enjoyment of the song, but I've got your other song now, and this is absolutely lovely. Here are the Beach Boys and Surfer Girl.

Oh, like, yeah. And that, I'm pleased to say that that was the stereo version. Requested by Sue and Tony in Chingford and Little Surfer Girl, the Beach Boys. They made such great records, didn't they? And I guess I think you've said you will be staying up. Well, it's going to be great, isn't it? And of course, when you're retired, it's not so bad. Although it was great at work during the football. Now, what I'm going to do, I'm going to go up to the news with one instrumental, and then I'm going to come back with one song, and then play two for you in Paul in New Ferry. Hopefully, and I'll read out your email. Hopefully, if I can find the second one, because it's a bit obscure for me, but we'll see. Anyway, up to the news with this one, and continuing on the theme of Mexico, this is Helmut Zacharias and his orchestra at Mexico Melody. Now, this was used for the Mexico Olympics of 1968. They did Tokyo Melody for 64, but this was the one from the Mexico Olympics, which is one that I really enjoyed. I was 13 at the time, and it's great. So up to the news with Helmut Zacharias and his orchestra and Mexico Melody.

0: anytime.
1: You'll be charged a fortune if you sell. You're not always...
2: Come back to the football themes afterwards, because we'll be going on to them. But anyway... Oh, sorry, my phone. It's now 2 minutes past 7 p.m. in the United Kingdom, 2 minutes past 2 p.m. on the east coast of the United States, and 2 minutes past 1 p.m. Central Standard Time. Wherever you are in the world, you are very welcome. 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

0: An 84-year-old retired priest has been arrested for expressing support for Palestine action at a protest in London.
1: What can I do at my age and my frailty? Very little. I do what I can to support the Palestinians.
0: That was Reverend Sue Parfitt speaking outside Scotland Yard. A further 13 people were arrested at the demonstration as protesters held up banners to mark 1 year since the ban on the group came into force. We're edging closer to kick off for England's crucial World Cup knockout game against co-host Mexico. Susanna Goshko is the UK's ambassador to the country.
2: I think Mexicans are really excited to be playing England. And they're looking forward to the game. You know, I think you'll find a lot of energy, a lot of enthusiasm, and a tough game for both sides.
0: And Novak Djokovic has made Wimbledon history for the most men's singles match wins at the tournament. The seven-time champion beats Roman Safiulin. From Radio News Hub, I'm Grace McIntosh.
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0: Rain in parts of northern Scotland this evening and overnight. Cloudy across Wales and the southwest. Warm and mostly clear elsewhere. Lows of 14 degrees Celsius.
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7: It certainly is on this very special day, Sunday the 5th of July, as 6 hours till England's game with Mexico in the last 16 in the World Cup. And the World Cup, I hope everyone's enjoying it this year. I think for me, because obviously I'm retired, I've got a lot more time to follow the games. It's exciting following games during the night and falling asleep and waking up and missing goals and then, you know, waking up for a bit at the end. It's really a great World Cup. But my favourite World Cup, and I know I speak about this often, was 1970. And so I'm going to play the England World Cup squad from 70 and back home.

0: Yeah, wonderful. The England World Cup squad of 1970 in Mexico and back home. Oh, the memories. And of course, you know, some of you weren't even born then or were just a few months old, and some of you not even born, some maybe not even thought of. And there was me, a teenager. It was great. It was a brilliant World Cup. And of course, there was only 16 teams in it. Now, when you think we got 48, good times. Idris and Dave in Birmingham, I guess, at John in Leeds. A few of us older ones remember it all so well, don't we? Now, Paul in Newferry, I'm going to read out your email after I've played your first song, because I haven't got myself lined up to read the email. But you've obviously been having a really nice weekend. And you've requested two songs which you have with memories of the Euro 96. That was a good one. I enjoyed that as well, I must say. So the first one, you've requested the original of Three Lions. Yeah, The Lightning Season, Skinner and Badil. Yeah, this is my personal favourite version of this. It's great. So here it comes, Three Lions, the original one.
1: We're not creative enough, we're not positive enough.
2: It's coming home, it's coming home, it's coming, football's coming home.
3: We'll go on getting back.

wonderful. The original three lions, the Lightning Seeds, and obviously David Baddiel, Frank Skinner from Euro 1996. Oh, it's wonderful. And yeah, Paul requesting that. And Ray and I went to see the Madness and the Lightning Seeds, and they were all asking them to sing it. And, you know, of course, they wait to the end and sing it. And they sing that one. And he said, oh, what song's that? They seem to be really nice people, those lads in the Lightning Seeds. And it's great. And Euro 96 was brilliant, wasn't it? Anyway, so Paul, to your email. So Paul said, yes, we've been having a nice weekend here, Paul. Thank you very much. And Paul said, I had a school reunion with those who went to the Royal School for the Blind in Wavertree yesterday. We were at the school in the morning before going to the pub in the afternoon for a meal. Fantastic. I bet that was great. So you had a good meet up with some people. And I hope you really enjoyed it, Paul. To Emil, and more chat. Yeah, I bet there was loads to talk about and catch up with. It's nice, isn't it? It's lovely. And then Paul continues. Today's been a quiet day. I had a rest this afternoon as I'm staying up for the England match. Good for you. Paul said, I'm working tomorrow, but from home, which will make life a bit easier for me. Yeah, at least because you won't have to travel. That's fantastic. Good for you, Paul. So Paul said, you're not having a dinner this week as you're having some buffet food and wine a bit later on, just before kickoff. So you've got yours all planned. It sounds wonderful. And I hope everyone has a really, really nice time. Now, Paul said he's asked to play the original one of 1996 version of Three Lions. Yeah. And Paul said it reminds him of Euro 96. Yes, it does. It's great, isn't it? And you said, that was the first time you said you really followed the Euros when it was played in the UK. Yeah, it was just great. Now, Paul said also, could I play Rod Stewart and the Scottish Euro 96 squad and Purple Heather? Well, I found Purple Heather on Rod Stewart's Spanner in the Works album. Now, whether this is a version, I don't know, because obviously I had to go and buy a copy because I didn't have it, and so I couldn't test it out. So it's probably the right song, but if there's no Scotland players on it, I apologise. But here is Purple Heather.

Rod Stewart and Purple Heather. We actually, Kate and I, in the choir that we're in, we're singing that. It's known as Wild Mountain Time in our choir. But that was Rod Stewart, and I say Purple Heather from his Spanner in the Works album. Now, Paul, you requested that by Rod and the Scottish Euro Squad of 1996, but as I say, I couldn't find the version with the Scottish World Cup song, but it was very nice. The squad. Actually, I've got another Euro 96 song I'm going to play before the end, if I can find it, because I know I've got that one. Idris said, though, she loves that Rod Stewart's version. And did you say you hadn't heard it by him before, but you love the song and you really like it, this version, and you like Rod Stewart generally, I know. So that's great. Yeah, I'd not heard Rod sing it before, and I think he's great, Rod Stewart, and I believe he's very generous to people less fortunate than himself, which is brilliant. Anyway, so Paul, I hope that was the best I could do. But I will find that other Euro 96 song if I have time before the end of the show, the one that I know that I've got. Idris, I know you'll like this one. This is another song with Mexico in it. Following this one, Dave in Birmingham, I'm going to play your two requests. First of all, though, here is Harry Belafonte and Round the Bay of Mexico.

That was great, wasn't it? Harry Belafonte round the Bay of Mexico. Idris is loving that one. I had some compilations by Harry Belafonte, didn't know that one, and I saw it was on there and I thought, yeah, why not? And really liked it. It was jolly. Actually, Mexicans are jolly, aren't they? Ray went with his friends to see England play Mexico at Wembley. I can't remember if it was the old Wembley or the new Wembley, in a friendly some time ago, obviously, that was. And they, the Mexicans, I think, were really, really jolly. Of course, you've got the Mexican wave, and that is brilliant, isn't it? And Pete loved the young new Mexican puppeteer earlier, and he likes the theme of Mexico. Well, that's really great, Pete. I'm glad you enjoy it, because I think, well, I'd like to think that people can, you know, I play things that people can enjoy, and I thought, why not? How many songs have I got with Mexico, you know, and connected with Mexico, Mexicans? So I must admit, I'm enjoying hearing these songs as well. It's great. And talking of World Cup themes, we didn't know what the theme was from this year, because there's usually songs, but I haven't heard like an England one. But I think there's a World Cup theme. Ray looked it up, and it's Shakira and somebody, and I can't remember what the title. One of you might know, but I haven't got the song, but perhaps I'll buy a copy and play it on Tuesday if I run out of time today. Right. Dave in Birmingham, you've been enjoying all the sport and the cricket and everything this afternoon in particular. And I've got two requests from you, great ones. Starting with this one, as you say, American Independence Day yesterday. Here is Amy MacDonald and 4th of July.

that's nice. Amy MacDonald and 4th of July, first of two requests for Dave in Birmingham in honour of Independence Day, which was obviously yesterday. And Dave, your other request coming up now, and you have asked for a song by Blood, Sweat and Tears, who are one of your favourite bands. You say they're an excellent band, and it does remind you of your days at Worcester College and happy days, I imagine. And you said you've chosen this song because David Clayton Thomas from Blood, Sweat and Tears passed away in the last week. So this is the one that you've chosen. And here are Blood, Sweat and Tears and Smiling Phases.

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1: It certainly is, and we are into the last half hour of Access All Areas with myself, Denise, for today, Sunday, the 5th of July. Getting nearer and nearer to the big game, isn't it? We've just heard Dave's second request, Dave in Birmingham, that is, and that was Blood, Sweat and Tears, and... oh, what was the song called? Smiling Phases. That's right, Smiling Phases. And Dave mentioned the passing of David Clayton Thomas from the group, which was in the last week. And reminds him of that song and a lot of their songs of Dave's time at Worcester College. Dave, thanks for those requests. Great, great ones. And yeah, brilliant. Now, so I'm going to play one more Mexican song, and then I will be playing three songs for John and Paulette in Hammersmith and Milton Keynes, respectively, because they wanted their songs between 20 to 8 and 8 o'clock. But first of all, I will say what is coming up. When I go off air at 8 o'clock this evening, all these are UK times, Corrie will be here with the folk show between 8 p.m. and 10 p.m. and then it will be Shah with the Soul Shack, and I think that might be a repeat of a previous show because I think Shah might be away. That will be between 10 p.m. and 1 p.m. then Holly, our automated DJ, will take over, and as far as I know there's a Monday mid-morning music mix with Mandy between 10 a.m. and 1 p.m. tomorrow, all UK times. Then Holly, because Monique is away, so no Tulip Garden tomorrow. Then Jim with Give Me Back My 70s, another great 70s show between 4 p.m. and 7 p.m. And then a great rock show with DJ and Songs from the Attic between 7 p.m. and 10 p.m. UK time tomorrow, Monday. Now, going back to the theme of Mexico, Pete has been enjoying these as well, and Pete liked the Harry Belafonte song as well, and he said, Pete said, his uncle Brian was a big hero to me. So that's really special, isn't it, Pete? And you said, like his brother Father Terence, who was a priest, and they both loved Harry Belafonte. Brian had loads of Harry Belafonte's vinyl albums and used to love singing his songs in the house, which is really nice, isn't it? It's great, isn't it, because music evokes such memories for us. And you know, maybe, you know, in people who've passed on, and they live on in our hearts, don't they? So that's really special, and thanks for that message, Pete. Right, so before I play John and Paulette songs, we have got one more Mexican song. Now, this again is going back to the Mexico Olympics in 1968, and this was out at that time, and this is Long John Baldry and Underneath the Sun in Mexico. I think it's just called Mexico and then in brackets Underneath the Sun in. It's a great song, lots of memories for a few of us who are of that era.

absolutely fantastic. John Baldry and Mexico Underneath the Sun. I'm really enjoying these Mexican songs. I've got loads more, actually. It's surprising how many I've got on different compilations and things. And so I'm sure I'm going to play some more of them. Anytime, really. Whenever. No, my shows are not rigid at all. It's just free form, I think that is the correct word. And thank you so much for joining me and all your lovely messages, and I hope you're all going to have a great time with the football tonight and everything. And of course we've got Brazil and Norway at 9 o'clock, although I know some people are planning to have a sleep, especially those of you who are working tomorrow, but I think I'll stay up for the duration. Right, so John in Hammersmith and Paulette in Olney near Milton Keynes, you've got three requests and you wanted them after 20 to 8, and it's now nearly 7:43, so nearly 17 minutes to 8. So here are your three songs, starting with this lovely Christian song from Women of Faith and Lord Most High.

that was really nice. Oh, sorry, I'm just trying to read an email quickly. Sorry.

fantastic. That was really, really nice. John and Paulette in Hammersmith and Milton Keynes, respectively. Women of Faith, choosing that song. Women of Faith and Lord Most High. What a lovely song. I have to say, I really, really like that. Thank you both so much. And I've got two more songs for you now. But first of all, Natalie, hello. She's been listening, had the show on, and she's been on the phone and on some of her WhatsApp groups. Yeah, see, I can't, this is where I'm not very good with WhatsApp groups. I just can't keep up with them. I think that's brilliant, Natalie. And I know you've been away sailing and you've got other trips away coming up. Good for you. And you say you're going to be listening to the Norway-Brazil match and the England match. You're not, you're going for the whole stretch. You know, you're not going to sleep or anything between. Good for you. And fantastic, because yeah, as you say, you can, you're able to do that because you don't have to get up quite so early tomorrow. So that's fantastic. Lovely to hear from you, Natalie, and thanks for your company. And hi to Christine in Garstang. I forgot to say hello to you, didn't I? But if you're there, you're very, very welcome, and I hope you're okay. Right, so back to John and Paulette's requests, and this is the next one. Oh, this is good. This is Hot Chocolate and I Believe in Love. Quite right too.

I bet it was feisty. I'm going to text my brother after the show and see what he thought. He'll be disappointed because he supports St. Helens. That's my brother Steve. But wow, so it sounded as though it was a really, really good match. Idris loving the hot chocolate song as well, that John and Paulette chose, I Believe in Love. Yes, as you say, Idris, lots and lots of memories. And as we're getting near the end of the show now, so I'll be playing one more song and then an instrumental with a Mexican flavour to close. But first of all, this is the remaining song, and this is for John and Paulette, who chose this one as well. Dandy Livingstone and Black Star.

Great. John and Paulette, your third request, Dandy Livingstone and Black Star. Thank you for that. Right, so it's time for me to go now. Well, I was just saying to Idris, we've had some fun tonight, haven't we? And don't we always? It's music is great and it's lovely of you all to tune in. So obviously, Corrie is coming up next with the folk show. And well, whether you hear the football, fall asleep here the first half, some of it or whatever. And of course, it could be a storm. It could be delayed. Enjoy it. Keep enjoying the World Cup.

happy if you can be, and just enjoy the music. And we're always here on Ultimate Radio. And thank you so much for sharing some time with me today. I'll obviously be back next week with Access All Areas on Tuesday with the mid-afternoon show. So I've got one more song left for tonight. And Corrie is up next with the folk show. This is Denise saying bye, God bless, lots of love to you all. And here is Herb Alpert and the Mexican Shuffle. Bye for now.

0: co-hosts Mexico at the Azteca Stadium. There's concerns about how the England team will cope with a change in altitude. James Barber is the lead performance specialist at the Altitude Centre.
1: Everything is just so much harder. There's less oxygen available to you when you go to altitude, so you've got less oxygen going to your muscles, less oxygen going to the brain, and so across the course of 90 minutes, you're going to fatigue much more quickly.
0: A yellow rain warning is in force for parts of northwest Scotland. It's in place until 10 a.m. on Monday, and the Met Office says there could be 40 millimetres of rain. And Clarkson's Farm star Caleb Cooper has tied the knot with his long-term partner. He posted a photo of them standing in front of a tractor with the caption, Mr. and Mrs. Cooper. From Radio News Hub, I'm Grace McIntosh.
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0: Rain in parts of northern Scotland this evening and overnight. Cloudy across Wales and the southwest. Warm and mostly clear elsewhere. Lows of 14 degrees Celsius.
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6: Welcome to The Folk Show. It's me, Corrie Stanfield, back with you again for 2 hours of folk music. Thank you first to Denise for the last 2 hours and to Teresa for standing in for me last week and playing you lots of album tracks. And keep an eye out because Teresa might be doing a bit more of that at some point in the future. Right now, back to the folk music. And I'm going to start with one of my favourites. This is Stan Rogers and The Idiot.
7: I often take these night shift walks

Stan Rogers and the Idiot to start off the programme. That's from the Northwest Passage album. And did you know there was a Stanfest every year held in Nova Scotia? What a thought of that is. It happens in July, so I don't think it's happened quite yet this year. I'll see if I can find out more about it. And maybe one day I shall be part of that. They play lots of music that was performed and written by Stan Rogers, but also music inspired by Stan's kind of musicianship and spirit and love of song and all that, and his beautiful, beautiful voice. Anyway, that's me and my slight obsession out of the way for today. And over to the first of Eamon's tracks this evening.

Amy Leach and Alistair Paul, and that one is called Mull Off Maggie. That's first of four tracks chosen by Eamon this evening. We've also got 2-3 plays and a featured artist, 2 featured albums as well, of course. And Dave Sheridan has made a couple of requests too, related to a festival that he went to a couple of weeks ago. So I will move on now. I've got loads of new music as well, and this is one by Claire Sands, a favourite of this show, I know. This is called Anam Cara.

Claire Sands, brand new from her. That's called Anamkara and it's her latest single. Anamkara literally means soul friend, so it could refer to a soulmate, I guess. Sometimes also refers to your confessor in a sort of religious sense. So yeah, not entirely sure about which it is the meaning for that song, but thought I'd share that bit of knowledge that somebody told me. So I hope it's right. You always wonder that. I'm going to go with, yeah, sounds about right, doesn't it? Let's go to the first featured album of the evening and Sumi. Not aware of Sumi before, S-U-M-I-E, but this album has come up a couple of times over the last few weeks on my music feed on Apple Music. So really enjoying this album, so I thought I'd like to share it with you. It's called Stardust and Valleys, and I've got three tracks from Sumi this evening.

Daydreamer is the title of that track. Stardust and Valleys is the album. It's the first of three tracks I'm playing this evening, and the artist is Sumi. So first of Dave's chosen tracks this evening, he went to a festival in Wales. I think it must have been a week or two ago. I don't know that festival, so I'd like to hear more about that. And he is seeing various people, including Chris Wilde and Julie Matthews. So I'm going to play a track from them as requested by Dave. This is Nivida, Never Again.

Chris Well and Julie Matthews, Ni Vida Never Again, as requested by Dave Sheridan. I've got your other requests coming up straight after the news at 9 o'clock, Dave. So to some more new music now. Grace Cummings has got a new album out. It's called Blood Horse. And I've got a track from that. I'm Not Crazy.

That is also brand new. Miscommunication is the name of that single. It's by Iben, I-B-E-N. And again, something that's come up on my music feed and I've really enjoyed. So I thought I'd share it with you. Back to Sumi then, and the featured album, Stardust and Valleys is the name of that. And this is the second track from that album I'm playing this evening.

Moments and Martinis, that's Sumi from the album Stardust and Valleys. One more track from that before 9 o'clock this evening. To the first three play then. This one chosen by Eamon. He's recently been on a cruise. Wow. And I hope that all was lovely. And sure it was. Everybody I know who goes on cruises absolutely loves them. My sister does cruises, and yeah, she absolutely loves them. She tries to do pick cruises where she's not having to get too dressed up, but I don't know whether she manages it. Nevertheless, let's move on to Eamon's choices. All about ships, three songs, starting with Anais Mitchell and Ships.

All the Bonnie Ships, that is Odette Michelle. Ships in the Night before that was Rachel Byman, and we started with Anais Mitchell and Ships. Those are the three plays chosen by Eamon this evening. Eamon has a blog, in case you don't know that by now. You can find it by going to realmusicnet.wordpress.com. It is all about folk music. You can also find there that he has playlists, which can also be found on Spotify. I love those. And also shows just like this one. Also great thing to listen to. And you can also find those on Mixcloud. So to Eamon's next choice, this is Harbottle and Jonas.

Harbottle and Jonas, When We Wake in the Morning. So let's hear the final track from Sumi. The album is called Stardust and Valleys. And I'm going to play Nina.

That's Sumi and Nina from Starships and Valleys. That's their latest album. Let's hear something else new. This is Wide Mouth and Pinecone.

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1: An 84-year-old retired priest has been arrested for expressing support for Palestine Action at a protest in London. Reverend Sue Parfitt was one of the 14 people arrested at the demonstration outside Scotland Yard. Just hours to go until England's crucial World Cup knockout game against co-host Mexico at the Azteca Stadium. There's concerns about how the England team will cope with a change in altitude. James Barber is the lead performance specialist at the Altitude Centre.
2: Everything is just so much harder. There's less oxygen available to you when you go to altitude, so you've got less oxygen going to your muscles, less oxygen going to the brain, and so across the course of 90 minutes you're going to fatigue much more quickly.
1: A yellow rain warning is in force for parts of northwest Scotland. It's in place until 10 a.m. on Monday, and the Met Office says there could be 40 millimetres of rain. And Clarkson's Farm star Caleb Cooper has tied the knot with his long-term partner. He posted a photo of them standing in front of a tractor with the caption Mr. and Mrs. Cooper. From Radio News Hub, I'm Grace McIntosh.
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1: Rain in parts of northern Scotland this evening and overnight. Cloudy across Wales and the southwest. Warm and mostly clear elsewhere. Lows of 14 degrees Celsius.
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2: Welcome back to The Folk Show. It's Corrie Stanfield here with you on Ultimate Radio until 10 o'clock this evening, after which you can hear Sha. She'll take you to the Soul Shack for 3 hours of great soul music. Meanwhile, I've got the next track chosen by Dave Sheridan this evening from the festival he went to the other week, as well as Wylan Matthews, who we played earlier. He also saw the great Lindisfarne, and it's really funny playing this song at this time of year, but I'm going to do it anyway because Dave asked for it. This is Winter Song.

Winter Song, that is Lindisfarne doing it live. Thanks to Dave for your suggestions today. Great stuff, and always good to play stuff that you choose. Thank you. So let's go back to the new music and hear the latest single from Martin Simpson. This is Love Never Dies.

brand new from Cinder. Well, it's called Beyond the Pale. And I have now the featured album going back to the 2006 with a Martha Tilston album. Well, since I've featured anything by Martha, of Milkmaids and Architects is the name of the album. This is Milkmaid.

Martha Tilston, Milkmaid of Milkmaids and Architects, is the featured album this hour. I've got two more tracks from that before 10 o'clock this evening. So the next song chosen by Eamon is a summer song. It's called Summer Again, and it's by Rachel Taylor Beals.

brand new single from Rhiannon Giddens. It's called Carolina Rain. Let's go to the featured artist then. This week, it's Norwegian artist Anna Brun. Anna Brun, born in 1976 and has been a professional musician since 1998, moving to Stockholm from her native Norway, to Uppsala first and then Stockholm to be precise, in 2001. She has stayed in Sweden, really, forging her career, which has seen her release 11 studio albums plus some live albums, compilations, etc. over the years. Get involved in cross-genre work, really, across pop and classical, as well as a more sort of folk vibe. She's recorded with lots of other artists. She's got recently gained a couple of Grammys as well in 2022. So an artist I am not so familiar with, but who has made amazing music over the years. So thanks to Eamon for raising Anna Brun as a possible featured artist. So here she is. We're going to listen to Anna now. This one is called All My Tears.

Anna Brun, All My Tears. She was the featured artist for today. I recommend looking up Anna's music. Anna, spelled A-N-E, Brun, B-R-U-N. Okay, so back to Martha Tilston, the featured album of Milkmaids and Architects. And this is the next track I'm playing from that one.

Music of the Moon is Martha Tilston from the album of Milkmaids and Architects. And we've got one more track before 10 o'clock this evening. So to the next three plays. So my turn to talk about my holiday. I was right by the sea. So whilst it was really, really hot in the UK, I was in the west of Wales and on the Cumbrian coast, right by the sea. I mean, so much so you could almost touch it. Could certainly hear it all the time. And walk to it within moments. So we stayed pretty cool. So I've chosen three tracks on the subject of the sea, starting with Ralph McTell and The Mermaid and the Seagull.

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0: Lady of the Sea, that is Seth Lakeman. Before that, it was Stornoway Away Between the Salt Marsh and the Sea. I particularly wanted that one because my favourite restaurant in Terwin, where we were, is called the Salt Marsh. And we started with The Mermaid and the Seagull. That was Ralph McTell. So on to Eamon's final track. This is Greg Brown and Spring Wind.
1: Lived a while without you, darn near half my life. I no longer see our unborn children, run to you, my unwed wife. But yesterday I had a vision beneath a tree where we once talked, of an old couple burning their love letters so their children won't be shocked. Love calls like the wild birds, it's another day. 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

river, I cast my little fly. 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It's another day,

Greg Brown and Spring Wind bring us to the end of this week's folk show. Stay tuned for Sharve and Soul Shack. And I'm going to leave you with Polly Vaughan. This is the final track from Of Milkmaids and Architects for today. This is Martha Tilston. Bye-bye.

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1: Police say a young woman has died in a skydiving incident near a Nottinghamshire airfield. Officers say emergency services were called to reports of an incident near Langer Airfield just after 12 p.m. A 22-year-old woman was found in a nearby field and pronounced dead at the scene. There's just hours to go until England's crucial World Cup knockout game against co-host Mexico at the Azteca Stadium. There's concerns about how the England team will cope with the change in altitude. James Barber is from the Altitude Centre.
2: If I was a player, I'd certainly want a three-minute break halfway through the half. I think it could be a useful thing. It might just help level the playing field.
1: A yellow rain warning is in force for parts of northwest Scotland. It's in place until 10 a.m. on Monday, and the Met Office says there could be 40 millimetres of rainfall. And England's women cricketers were beaten by Australia in the T20 World Cup. Australia claimed their seventh title with a 7-wicket victory at Lord's. From Radio News Hub, I'm Grace McIntosh.
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1: Rain in Scotland and northern England on Monday, sunny spells elsewhere and very warm in the southeast. Highs of 31 degrees Celsius in the south and 21 in the north.
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Good day. 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We have around 17 new tunes today, so hopefully that will keep you happy. 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So, how are we? Mr. David Taylor, where have you been, sonny? I don't know, he's always got a hangover or he's asleep or something. I don't know what he gets up to. Anyway, he's here today. That's fabulous. Hello. Lovely to see you. Hello to PJ and TJ. Hello to Chicken George. Brandoff Chicken. He is the captain of Genesis Radio Birmingham, which is in the heart of the United Kingdom. That is Birmingham. Poor stinky Birmingham City. Also, we have Mr. Sam Smith, captain of ASSK Radio. Hello to you, darling. Hope you're well. I haven't spoken to you in ages. I've not heard your voice in such a while. And then, of course, we have George Littlejohn. He is around. Oh, yes, he is. He's floating around. Hi to Janet from Stafford. Hi to Andrew Roberts. Hi to all the Ultimate crew, listeners and management alike. Peachtree Radio crew, hello Beverly, how you doing my darling, hope you're okay. Big hi to all at 247 Disco Heaven. Hi at Awesome Owl Radio. Wherever you may be, whoever is with me, it's lovely to see you. Very sadly, we've lost 2 more people this week. 2 more artists. So we're going to be playing some of their music. But we've got some crackers today. Weather in the UK has been a bit kind of up and down. Bit of rain, but that's all right. And we have a heat wave on the way. Oh yes, it's kind of starting tomorrow, big time. And it's going to be for the rest of the week. We have a proper heat wave, like 31 degrees. Although in Paris and Rome, I think it's going to be 39 to 41 degrees. I think Italy, everyone is suffering at the moment. And all the tourist hotspots, of course, it doesn't really kind of do them any good because people are trying to shelter from the sun rather than enjoying their time wherever they are. 31 is a bit hot for me, really. No, it's not good. Andrew's okay. He's got an air-conditioned room to work in. But never mind. And this is my last week before I've got a week off work. Woohoo! Next week I'm working. And then that's it for a fortnight. Here we start off now with October London. T

fabulous. October London. Oh, he's all over the place. Him and Snoop Dogg, they're like, what is all over the place? Anyway, they're all over the place. Oh, they're both absolutely fabulous. You're going to hear from October London again before the show's out. Oh, yes, baby.

Cosmos Midnight and the Bamboos, I Don't Want to Stop. Bit kind of nightclubby, innit? It's alright though. Shakes you about a bit. We got a nice G-Zone today. Oh yes, as I said, I've got one more week at work next week and then I'm off for a fortnight. And during that fortnight, I will not be opening the shack.

0: That's Dance the Night Away. Who wants to dance the night away? I'll tell you what, it's going to be far too hot in the UK to dance at all this week. It's going to be so hot, and of course I'm working all week with headphones on. Oh, it's not good, it's not good. You're in the Soul Shack with me, Shaw Morby. Soulshack365@gmail.com. Do give me a shout if I can play anything for you. Do let me know, and I will see what I can do. You know what kind of music we play in the Soul Shack, so don't make any silly suggestions.
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0: on Death Row Records, of course. Chaka Khan and Snoop Dogg. Boogie's in my soul. If Boogie is not in your soul right now, I hope it will be. Excuse me, at the end of the 3 hours. I love that, I have to say I love it. George Littlejohn says she's sounding very mature. Yeah, but she sounds all right.
1: What you waiting on?
0: I think that's absolutely fabulous.
1: Come on, come on. Show on.
0: Now, as I'm not going to be here for 3 weeks from the 27th of June, celebrating the birthdays of some artists whose birthdays will be while I'm away. This is one of them, Sherik. Whose birthday is on the 6th of July. This is Just Call. Not now, though. No, don't call now. No, you can't call for the next, like, just under 3 hours. I'm too busy, man. Leave me alone.

Sadly, we lost him in 1999. He was only in his 40s. That one was from 1987. From his album Sherrick. And that is Just Call. Absolutely amazing voice. Absolutely fabulous.

From 1983, that's the band Dayton. And that's the Sound of Music from their album Feel the Music. Now, I did tell you that we'd lost two people this week, two artists. One of them, who I'm going to play next, is Bo Williams, who died on the 17th of June. He was 76 when he died, and the cause of death was cancer. Absolutely fabulous gospel singer, gospel and soul singer, Bo Williams. I'm going to be playing two tracks of his. Sad to learn of his passing, because I do actually really like

0: DS Music and Mona Music, The Shape of Every Feeling. Guy on this has got a gorgeous voice, a bit like Antonio McLendon. It's got an oldie sound, doesn't it? Lovely tunage in the Soul Shack.
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2: Everything I love.
0: Rest in peace, Mr. Bo Williams. This is my favourite track of his. All Because of You. From 1986. Amazing voice. Lost his battle with cancer on the 17th of June. When are they going to stop that thing?

From 1986, that's Bo Williams. That's his actual real name. He was born Bo Williams. And it's all because of you. Fabulous voice. I will be playing something else from Bo Williams in the G-Zone.

And we lost another artist this week. Tony Lee, singer, record producer and songwriter.

from 1982. Reach Up. He was 72 when he died, Tony Lee. Also on the 17th of June. And there's no information regarding the cause of his departure. So what we can do is wish him a peaceful rest. Here he is now, Reaching Up. With the help of D-Train.

Up of D-Train, that's Tony Lee. Reaching up. He's reached up as high as he can get now, I'm telling you. Can't get much higher than where he's reaching.

soulshack365@gmail.com or tweet at Sean Warby if I can play anything for you. I'd love that. In the meantime, you will just have to enjoy the flight that I have planned for you, the musical trip to ecstasy. And don't forget, we end up in the G zone. For the last half an hour-ish.

0: from 1983, from their album Forever By Your Side. 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
1: Born on the 4th of July, I did say I'd be celebrating birthdays of people whose birthday it was. One I wouldn't be doing my show for the next 3 weeks, from the 27th of June. Bill Withers no longer with us.
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born on the 4th of July 1938. Died on the 30th of March 2020, aged 81, due to heart complications. Stopped ticking, isn't it? It just stopped ticking, the ticker stopped ticking. None of us know how long it's going to be tick-tocking for, do we? All because of you. From the album About Love in 1978. Lovely.

Now, another birthday we have to acknowledge, which I will not be around to celebrate, is that of Phyllis Hyman. Born on the 6th of July. Naturally. 1949.

She died on the 30th of June 1995, age 45, sadly of suicide. She mixed a nice little cocktail of sleeping pills and cocktail. I mean, well, it could have been a cocktail actually. Sleeping pills and alcohol. And away she went. Up, up and away.

some research I've just done, the vocalist, male vocalist on that is Michael Henderson, but it doesn't sound to me like Michael Henderson. I will be playing some Michael Henderson, but that to me doesn't sound like Michael Henderson anyway.

0: You're with Char Morby in the Soul Shack, where you'll hear the very best in soul and R&B from today and yesterday.
1: Born on the 30th of June 1951, Stanley Clark. Here he is now with Howard Hewitt. Heaven Sent You.

He's made 40 albums. The last one in 2026 was called Last Train to Sanity. Stanley Clark. Marvellous with the old bass guitar. Where would you be without it? People do underestimate the support of the bassist, you know.

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And I stumble to the breakfast table while the kids are going off to school goodbye. And she reaches out.

born on the 21st of June 1932, or some people say 1936, so we're not quite sure, but anyway, O.C. Smith. That is marvellous, isn't it? 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But I love that tune. I love it. Green apples, it don't rain, and in Annapolis in the summertime. Now, just because we always hear the same tunes from Bill Withers, I thought I'd play another track from him who has his birthday. While I'm away. This is dedicated to you, my love.

from 1978. Bill Withers dedicated to you, my love. Absolutely fantastic. And Bill Withers, born on the 4th of July, 1938, and he died on the 30th of March, 2020.

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1: You're in the Soul Shack with Char Morby.

Here he is again. October London and Silent Treatment. Oh, God.

that man is just, oh, he's just too good for this world. October London and Silent Treatment. Oh my gosh. I'll have Silent Treatment forever if it's like that, I'm telling you. Thank you, October London, for another absolute cracker. Born on the 26th of June 1960, Rosie Gaines. Here she is now from the album No Sweet to Love from 2001, and Crazy.

someone whose birthday is on the 9th of July, who's no longer with us, and I will not be around either to acknowledge their birthday, is Gwen Guthrie. I'm playing a track from her after this. Soulshack365@gmail.com or tweet @SharMorby if you'd like to get in touch.

2008. This is Sweet Bitter Love by Gwen Guthrie. Sadly, no longer with us.

That's Gold Ford, Only You Do. New track there that sounds like an old one. Another upfront track from Mama's Gun, First Time in a Long Time. In the same vibe.

0: from their album Dig. From this year, that's Mama's Gun. First time in a long time. You are with me in the Soul Shack, playing you the finest R&B and soul. Upfront tracks and also music from back in the day. Smelling a barbecue. Oh, it smells so good. You can still get in touch with me, soulshack365@gmail.com. If you'd like to hear anything, let me know and I'll see what I can do.
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0: Another one whose birthday is while I'm away on the 7th of July. I got excited. Michael Henderson, no longer with us.

The Sacred Souls. Will I see you again? From 2020.

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Yeah, I'm going to keep on. I'm going to keep on and on and on for another hour and 4 minutes. Filling your ears with great soul music. You may have tears in your eyes, but keep on. 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

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This is Joe and How Soon. From the album All That I Am in 1997. 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

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How soon? 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He was born in 1973. He is but a spring chicken.

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0: That's Listen, Fido and Jacquees. Work It Out, Can We?
1: Answer the phone before I pull up.
0: Yeah, that is a brand new tune. I'm actually loving that one. It does remind me of another tune, but I don't know what it is. So, that's it. I can't think of what it is.

I'm yours. New one there from Dave Hollister, Voodoo Magic. Oh, yeah. I'm yours again. Oh, baby. I'm yours again. Loving that. This is from the album Just Let It by Jarrod Lawson. This is called Gentle Soul. That's me, of course.

from his brilliant album Just Let It. That's Gerard Lawson and Gentle Soul. Just another couple of tunes now before we go to the G-Zone. They're both for George Little John, these tunes, who's in the hair salon. I'm in the nail salon. Who knows, might be able to get his hair done there as well. This is Rosie Gaines and Slow Man.

It's her birthday on the 26th of June, Rosie Gaines. Rosie Gaines, of course, was part of Prince's band, Power and the Generation, and it was her vocals which were on Diamonds and Pearls. I wouldn't have known it, actually, I have to say. I must listen to that more. More, pay more attention.

marvellous. Just one more tune now before the G-Zone. George Little John shacking in the nail salon. Play it out loud. Let them all listen to the soul shack in the nail salon. Jalen Gonder from his new album Doctrine of Love. This is Taken Out of the Picture. Oh, I love this man so much.

0: Jalen Gonda from his album Doctrine of Love. That's Taken Out the Picture. Oh, I do love it. He is absolutely marvellous. Oh, he's marvellous.
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2: Born on the 20th of June, 1949, Mr. Lionel Richie. And we are now safely in the G-Zone. Enjoy.

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That I was a lonely man, a man with no direction, with no purpose, with no one to love, and no one to love me for me.

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I love Lionel Richie as part of the Commodores, but then I'm afraid not after that, really. That is proper Commodores. And it always annoyed me on commercial radio when they missed out the first big chunk of the tune. You've got no

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Bo Williams. This is You Know Something I Don't Know.

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You know something I don't know. You probably know loads of things I don't know, and I probably know loads of things that you don't know. Because we all know different things. That's what makes it good, isn't it? And interesting. Bo Williams, rest in peace, sir. We lost him on the 17th of June. Cause of death was cancer. Absolutely brilliant artist. I've always liked him. Of course, somebody else who we recently lost, Peebo Bryson. From 1986, this is After You, from the album Quiet Storm.

from 1986 from the album Quiet Storm. That's Peebo Bryson, who left us very recently. Oh dear. Love that tune, absolutely love it. You're in the G Zone with me, Sean Morby, in the Soul Shack. This is Phyllis Hyman and Someway.

You are in the G-Zone with me, Sean Morby, and there are just two tracks to come. I hope you're enjoying it. I hope it's doing your soul good. This is supposed to be therapy for your soul, make you feel great. This is Keisha Jackson and God Sent, from the album Keisha in 1991.

Patricia Jackson and God Sent. From 1991, from the album Keisha. I got one more track. And I know George loves this one.

from a place called North Carolina. I think that's in the States somewhere. Fantasia. Don't talk to me. Somebody might not be talking to me if I'm not careful. In Charlotte, North Carolina. Apparently it's about 29 degrees. In Paris tomorrow it's going to be 39 degrees. That's ridiculous.

Okie dokie. That's me then. Off I go. Locking up the shack for another week. And the good news is I won't be around for another 3 weeks. So from the 27th of June until the whenever that is. Whenever that is, you can work it out, can't you? I can't. You know what my maths are like. So I'll see you in 3 weeks' time. Until then, be good. Take care. And you can contact me anytime. soulshack365@gmail.com or tweet at Shal Morby. I would love to hear from you anytime. Absolutely fabulous. Thank you for being there today. Thank you for making me laugh, for your support, for your loyalty. And I will see you in 3 weeks. This is the same holiday that I have off every week, every year I take a fortnight off. I call it my maintenance fortnight, and I just basically just completely and utterly freewheel. And yeah, and next week I've got a little project going on as well. So okay then, over and out. Bye bye and thank you.